Alrighty, I hope you enjoyed that one. That was a dandy one. Larry Cordell doing that. Hey, really, him and Ricky Skaggs was raised up right around the same neighborhood, I believe it was. Sea of Heartbreaker goes out to Satania tonight. I'm going to ask 5 Miles from Nowhere to jump up here and do that one for you. Here you go.

Yes, 5 miles from nowhere doing that before you tonight. We hope you enjoy the show tonight. You're listening to 98.9 Country Giant here in Eastern Kentucky tonight. Hopefully you enjoy the show tonight. We're sitting here and just pedaling along and just doing the best we know how to do. Here's an old song I like, In the Sweet Forever, Gary Warmth.

Hey, hope you enjoyed that one. That was a dandy, wasn't it? I like that one. Well, there's another one got here, and I've got it on my other list. Here it is. Going out to Ryan Likens tonight. Edge over at Floyd County down. Change in Me. Glory Bound Singers. Hope you enjoyed tonight. It takes Edge a second to get fired up.

All righty. I hope you enjoyed that one. That was the Glory Bound Singers. That went out the Rhine up in Floyd County tonight. Let me see what the next one is here. Let's see. Get that now. Just as the sun went down, who'd that go to? That went out, goes out to Felicia tonight. Hope you enjoyed, honey. Here it comes. James King and his band.

0: yes.
1: I tell you what, them boys could flat sing, couldn't they? They do a great, great job. Well, we got another one coming up here right now. We're going to send it out to, let me see what's on, before it's out on the list, or even if it's on the list. Gold Wing Express is going to love of these mountains.

All righty, I hope you enjoyed that one. 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We're getting so many calls, and I've got so many papers here. Sometimes I think it's me calling them out, and sometimes I think it's somebody else calling them out. But right now, we're going to be playing you one, Till the River Runs Dry. Gold Wing's going to do this one for you.

Alrighty. 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I hadn't played it in a long time. I hope you enjoyed it. Sally Gibbons.

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Sally Goodman. Pretty Green Hills. We get to play that about every week. This is going to go out to Connie tonight. Hope you're doing good tonight.

0: Dave Evans, Purdy Green Hills. Hot dogs. Tom T. Hall, Miss Dixie, wrote that song, and they wanted Dave to take it and record it, and he did, and it done real well for him. 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Go over and check them out. Anything from a 22 on right on up to the big boys. And also, they have shotguns and rifles. Lord, they got a rack full of them over. If you're interested in buying a good shotgun or a deer rifle, maybe just a 22 to play with, they've got them over there, and they got some beauties over there. Go over and check them out if you don't care, and you'll find out I'm telling you the truth. Do you need some ammo for your gun? Well, they've got all kinds of them over there. They have it. If they don't have it, they can get it in just in a few days. They've got connections everywhere. And also, they said if you have anything that's got value and need a little bit of money, well, bring it on over. Brother, they'll take care of it. You can't bring a piece of junk over. If it's got value to it, they'll take it in on trade for you. All righty. And said, to tell everybody, we've got plenty of DVDs. Also, rings. Oh, they got some beautiful rings over there. And all kinds of carpenter tools, mechanic tools, electrician tools. 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Mace Carpet, 45 Kentucky, 321 North, 606-789-1337. 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I'm talking about over Black Log over on Route 40, just about 5 miles outside of Inez, Kentucky. 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Got over 700 blades they keep in stock for sale. And, brother, let me tell you, if you need any work done, your lawnmower or something of that nature, take him over. He works on anything as a small engine. And he also says he can, if he don't have a part, he can get it in just in a day or two. 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Now, if you got a Briggs & Stratton engine that's under warranty, you could take it to him, and he'll take care of it. Kohler, Honda, Husqvarna, also Champion, Cub Cadet, works on all kinds of them. So give him a call, would you? Excuse me. That phone number is 606-534-0195. What'd I mess up on, Granny?
1: No, you're saying you're doing good.
0: So. Okay. She's sitting there over my back and looking over my back when he does that. I've just figured I messed up on something. I automatically just go for it. Well, right now we've got to hook up some mysterious equipment here. And we're going to try to play you one here tonight. Bobby, name of this near New Cut Road.

0: New Cut Road. Dog, that's a dandy, isn't it? I hope you enjoyed that one. Right now, we're going to play one. Daylene Benson, By the Mark, and it will go out to Billy Keaton also, and Reverend John. Is that the way you got it, Granny? That's why I'm putting it out there.
1: Like
0: Here we go.

0: All righty, I hope you enjoyed that one. That was a dandy, wasn't it? Well, I tell you what, I've got a dandy coming up right now. If I can get him pulled back up here and tell him where I want him at. Come and See About Me by Doyle Lawson. It goes out to Sally tonight. Hope you're doing good tonight. Oh, Lord, this little wheels are turning in here. It worries me when it does that. Granny, what do I do? It ain't one of the little wheels ain't quit spinning yet. Well, back it off, try it again.
1: Yeah. We'll go over here.
0: Yes. All right, got it. All right, we go. Doyle Lawson, Come and See About Me.

0: Oh, yes. Hope you enjoyed that one. I like that song. It's got a lot of meaning to it. And if I ever get fixed around here, let's see. Who's that go out to now? I'll find it here in a minute, hopefully. Yeah, maybe I won't.
1: What one
0: are
1: you talking about?
0: Upper Window. Oh, goes out them coal camp, coal miner boys, don't it? Something by Borrowed Time.
1: Oh, okay. Yes, that was. I
0: don't have anything over here that showed me.
1: Yeah, you do.
0: I got. There's one.
1: That one.
0: Is this here? Is that it? That second one down. Where are my thumbs at?
1: Yes. Twin Branch Coal Company.
0: All righty. Well, we just killed a couple minutes of radio, valuable radio time. We found it anyhow. It's going out to the Twin Branch Coal Mine. They wanted to hear Upper Window. I believe that's it. Yep, something by Borrowed Time.

Ah, yes. Borrowed Time. Ralph Hawkins done that, and I tell you what, he passed away, and he's really greatly missed. Tina, I hope this is the one you wanted. It's the only one I could dig up. You wanted to, sometimes we get the title of these songs, just gets words to them. You wanted to hear the Black Ribbon. Well, I've got the Endless Black Ribbon. We'll send that out to you. How does it?

0: All righty. I send that one out to all the truck drivers. Guess what? No, son, stop right there. 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He's got all kinds of parts. All you got to do is just go over and tell him what you want. If he ain't got it, he can get it in a day or two for you. Let me now. See here. Granny? I'm trying to put my genius brain back to work again.
1: Oh, gracious.
0: Oh, my. It's dangerous.
1: Need no help.
0: Here you go, Tina. Well, I spoke too quick. Yeah, there you go.

Alrighty. How's that sound, sissy? Got that right out to you just like I knowed what I was doing or something, didn't I? Alrighty. Next one I've got here, and I've got to find out. We're working on a building to Reverend Del Poe tonight. Gonna let the, what do they call him? The father of bluegrass. That's Mr. Bill Monroe's gonna do that one for you. Hope you enjoy it.

Mr. Bill Monroe. They call him the father of bluegrass. He's the man that put it all together. And over the years, him and his brother worked together for a while. And I don't know what happened. Bill went on his own and created the bluegrass sound. And people's been listening to it ever since then. Let me do that. Cabin on a Hill. Where's that go to? The Reverend Sherman, I believe it is. Hope you enjoyed this afternoon.

0: All righty, I hope you enjoyed that one. You know, that sounded a whole lot like Melvin Goins in there singing on that part. I believe he was. Well, got this one going out right now. I'm going to send it out to, Donnie Hospin. Angel's knocking at my door.
1: Hopkins.
0: All right, Miss.
1: Over Sayersville.
0: Yeah, over Sayersville. Here you go.

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Hope you enjoyed that tonight. That was a dandy. This next one is going to go out to a feller way over in Marbone, West Virginia, I believe he's from, where he's from. They call him Taterhead Bones Brewer. Going to send this now to you. He wants to hear Tommy Webb doing this here. Teardrop him.

All righty. This next one we're going to send it out to Ronnie Compley tonight. He wanted to hear CJ the DJ doing, oh, right down here, Big Sandy Prison.

Alrighty, hope you enjoyed that one. That was CJ the DJ doing that one for you. And the next one we got coming up is I Like to Go Back. And back there, and that's going to go out to my brother Jimmy down in Fort Polk, Louisiana. Here you go, brother.

0: All righty. I hope you enjoyed that. Well, we've got to pay some bills here real quick, and we'll get back to the program. Our request line has changed. The number now, you need to write this down, because it's 789-0318. 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All righty. 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Where was that?
1: In the pond.
0: 606-789-6602. 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Ammunition. Hey.
1: Yes.
0: They're coming through on me.
1: Okay.
0: All right. Go ahead now. 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

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That phone number is 606-789-6602. 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Mace Carpet, 45 Kentucky, 321, 606-789-1337. 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Oh, yeah. About 5 miles outside of Inez on Route 40. Hurry, heading off to Kermit, West Virginia. I know some of you old fellas about my age remember going over there on a Friday night and Saturday night and getting in all kinds of trouble. But, hey, folks, let me tell you, you can go over there by Tommy's. Stop by and get you a nice-looking truck, car, Jeep, van, whatever you want. Most of them has got factory warranty on them. Now, they have got some older ones there, too, but I tell you what, you'll fall in love with them, the deals he can make for you. So go over and tell him I sent you over there. I had to put a smile on his face that an undertaker can't take off. His phone number is over at Blacklog. It's 606-534-3700. It's also Big Tommy's working on the first one I give you, and Little Tommy's on the second number. They've got bank finance, and they get most people financed. If you got an income to take care of it, they can get you funded. Maybe you had filed bankruptcy. Maybe you've been late on payments and things. He said, don't worry about it. They've got banks that will help you out on that and get you back on your feet and get your credit built back up. So go on by and tell them I sent you over there. And tell them, he said, Mama wanting a new pair of shoes. We got to have some money. Ooh-wee. Don't I know how to dig myself into a hole. Granny's worse. Smiling like a big salt bar mule, eating salt bars. I don't think she likes me tonight for some reason or other. I don't know why. KHS, Small Engine Sales and Service. Kevin Hinkle's the man on that. 606-534-0195. Located at 1034 South Milo Road, Tommy Hawk, Kentucky. Hey, folks, he said tell everybody he keeps in stock at all times over 2,000 belts for lawnmowers. Yes, sir, honey. And also, he usually keeps in 700 or more lawnmower blades. Brother, if you can't get it there, you can't get it nowhere else. He said tell everybody also that he bought out a business here a while back, and he's got a lot of new parts and lots of old parts, and he's got them on sale, and he'll take care of you. Maybe he can match something up with you there. And if he ain't got what you want, what you're looking for, he can order it and just get it in a few days. 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Any of these that's got a Briggs & Stratton engine, repair work on factory warranty work done, he can handle it. Not only that, Kohler, Honda, MTD, Husky Varney, Champion, Cub Cadet. And he said, I work on most anything. John Deere steel, it doesn't matter if it's got a motor, small motor on, he can take care of it. And I can tell already by looking at the time, we're not going to have enough time to get all the music on tonight.
But what we don't get on tonight, we'll get it in the next week. How's that sound? Smoky Mountain Memories going out to Kayla, I believe it is. Hi, dearie, how are you? Larry Sparks going to do this one for you.

I'm sorry about that song. That song went out to Gail tonight. I'm sorry, Gail. I apologize for that. This goes out to Michaela. I got them mixed up there. And, oh, Lordy. For some reason, me and computers just don't get along. This one's going to go out to Kayla tonight, and she's wanted I'll Fly Away.

0: Alrighty. Hope you enjoyed that.
1: Susie, Jacqueline, and Alice. Reba McEntire.
0: All right, is it on this one?
2: Yeah.
0: Yeah, we're having a terrible time. This technology's over my head. Now, all right. Did you find out who you're supposed to send this to?
2: Yeah, it's going to go out, or in memory of Bill and Evelyn Bolin.
0: All righty. Old Country Church.

0: Land of mercy. Man, didn't have time to milk a cow before this thing's kicking in. Well, boss, we're going to have to get it on another one. This here is going crazy on me. You want me to sing while we're waiting on it?
1: I don't know. Let's see. There you go. Just plug it. It should be ready to go. Turn it right there.
0: All right. I thought it was somebody else who's going to play it by.
1: Well, you had a choice there. Whoever you wanted.
0: Well, it ain't doing nothing. Well, we're going to have to go back. Let me have this cord here. I have to get back over here. Here's one of the Matador, and it's going to go out to Haley tonight.

Alrighty, hope you enjoyed that one tonight. We got another one going out here. No, you don't either. I'm doing this. Echo Mountain goes out to David Lawson tonight. Hope you're still up and doing good.

All right. 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I'm going to try my best to get this song on here for you. This goes out in the memory of Bill and Evelyn Bowens and I. Old Country Church.

I'm trying to get it going. 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I don't. Before I fool around and lose it again, I should have hit that button there, that blue one. Ralph Stanley going to do it. I hope he's going to go. Lord have mercy.

0: All right, Dr. Ralph Stanley doing that one for you tonight. And I'm going to have to get away from the computer, or I'm going to have to spend more time in church. This next one goes out to Morgan over in Japan. Hi, yeah. Dogs. Move around, don't you, girl? He was a friend to me.
1: She's in the Air Force.
0: She's in the Air Force, they say.

0: All righty, I hope you enjoyed that one. This next song, I'm going to send it out to my Uncle Mark Ray, because you know what he was? He's an auctioneer, and here's Leroy Van Dyke doing the auctioneer song, if I can get it going.
1: I've already introduced it, so just forget it. Hey, well, all right, sir, here we go there, and what are you going to give for? I'm a $25 gift hoodie now, $500.

0: Then what are you going to get for? I'm a 25 to get 30 now. Five, put it in the five, another $40 on the make it 40 now. Five, put it in the five, another $50 on the make it 50 now. Five. Thank you, baby.
1: I believe Leroy went to auctioneer school yourself a little bit there. It sounds like it on it. Well, folks, that was our last song for tonight. We enjoyed the show. We got as many songs as we could, get on tonight, and we hope that you enjoyed it. Most of all, we hope that we put a smile on somebody's face tonight. Maybe they were down and out, feeling bad, or maybe the show lifted them up a little bit. Well, let me tell you who we've been sponsored tonight. 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Hope that you enjoyed the show tonight. Granny, have you got anything else you want to give out over there tonight?
2: Nope, I think you got us covered.
1: Well, let's do
2: as
1: well.
2: Days coming up.
1: I forgot to get that out. It's coming up the last week of this month and the first week of August. Friday is the last day of July, and Saturday is the first day of August.
2: Yeah.
1: That's how they're splitting it out this time. They're supposed to get me some management layout, who all they got. They told me a few of them, but I forgot who they are already. But anyhow, remember that. Granny, let's have prayer. Heavenly Father, we thank you, Lord, for this another time, another opportunity you blessed us to be out here. We pray, Lord, tonight we put a smile on somebody's face, help them out a little bit. And Father, we know if we go down through this life, it's full of miseries and heartaches, but you know, we know there's joy and peace and happiness in knowing you as a personal Savior. Those that's lost this evening, Lord, we speak, ask you to speak to them. Speak to them again and give them another opportunity. Those that's in the hospitals and rest homes and wherever they may be, Lord, would you just give them peace of mind tonight? Let them sleep. Give them a good night's sleep, Heavenly Father. But most of all, Lord, we pray, Lord, for those that's lost. They'll come to you before it's too late. Lord, we know that time is running out quickly. Lord, and we ask you to take care of these. Watch our families, our loved ones, take care of them. And we ask these favors in Jesus' name and amen. Now we're going to return you back to your regular schedule program tonight. May God bless you. And hopefully we'll be back next week along about the same time.

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4: From the WSIP Weather Center, for the overnight hours, we'll see mostly clear skies. Lows will be in the lower 70s. For your Friday, we'll see a slight chance of some showers throughout the day. Otherwise, mostly clear skies. Highs will be in the low 90s. For Friday night, we'll see a slight chance of some showers overnight. Otherwise, partly cloudy skies. Lows in the lower 70s. And then for your Saturday, we'll see chances of showers throughout the day. Highs will be in the mid 90s. That's your forecast on the Country Giant, 98.9 WSIP.

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1: This is a Fox News alert. I'm Ted Lindner. President Trump addressing the nation earlier tonight discussing voting integrity.
2: No country could be great without fair and honest elections. You have to trust your country, because if there can be no trust, there can be no greatness. And that's very simple.
1: The president revisiting some of the claims he's previously made about Republican losses, particularly 2020, including the potential hacking of ballot machines, claiming that info was hidden from him. He's calling for investigations and potential charges against anyone proven to be responsible. And two people are dead in Texas following relentless rains and flash flooding in the central and southern part of the state.
3: A male near Comfort, who was swept away in an RV. Another is a female in Uvalde.
1: It's Texas Governor Greg Abbott. 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
8: From the WSIP Weather Center, for the overnight hours, we'll see mostly clear skies. Lows will be in the lower 70s. For your Friday, we'll see a slight chance of some showers throughout the day. Otherwise, mostly clear skies. Highs will be in the low 90s. For Friday night, we'll see a slight chance of some showers overnight. Otherwise, partly cloudy skies. Lows in the lower 70s. And then for your Saturday, we'll see chances of showers throughout the day. Highs will be in the mid 90s. That's your forecast on the Country Giant, 98.9 WSIP.

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1: This is a Fox News alert. I'm Sue Guzman. President Trump addressing the nation tonight, alleging widespread Chinese interference in the 2020 presidential election.
2: 18 states have been bought, stolen, or hacked by China. Yet those responsible for sounding the alarm instead kept the information secret and hidden. They did not disclose to me as president or to anyone else.
1: Says he's authorized a declassification of documents outlining the alleged interference. Two people are dead in flash flooding in Texas.
3: A male near Comfort who was swept away in an RV. Another is a female in Uvalde.
1: And Texas Governor Greg Abbott, America's listening to Fox News.
4: From the WSIP Weather Center, for the overnight hours, we'll see mostly clear skies. Lows will be in the lower 70s. For your Friday, we'll see a slight chance of some showers throughout the day. Otherwise, mostly clear skies. Highs will be in the low 90s. For Friday night, we'll see a slight chance of some showers overnight. Otherwise, partly cloudy skies. Lows in the lower 70s. And then for your Saturday, we'll see chances of showers throughout the day. Highs will be in the mid-90s. That's your forecast on the Country Giant, 98.9 WSIP.

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2: From the WSIP Weather Center, for the overnight hours, we'll see mostly clear skies. Lows will be in the lower 70s. For your Friday, we'll see a slight chance of some showers throughout the day. Otherwise, mostly clear skies. Highs will be in the low 90s. For Friday night, we'll see a slight chance of some showers overnight. Otherwise, partly cloudy skies. Lows in the lower 70s. And then for your Saturday, we'll see chances of showers throughout the day. Highs will be in the mid-90s. That's your forecast on the Country Giant, 98.9 WSIP.

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1: News. I'm Ted Lindner. President Trump says his administration will release declassified documents to show evidence previous administrations worked to cover it up, mass voter fraud. Addressing the nation, the president on Thursday night claimed the FBI uncovered a scheme to award gift cards to fraudsters based on how many votes they cast.
2: It was pay, play, and cheat. The FBI agents working on the case believe that crimes were committed, yet the Biden Department of Justice slow-walked the investigation and killed it.
1: Senate Minority Leader Chuck Schumer, though, accusing the Trump administration of attempting to interfere in the midterm elections. And two people are dead in Texas following relentless rains and flash flooding.
3: A male near Comfort, who was swept away in an RV. Another is a female. In New Valley.
1: Texas Governor Greg Abbott. 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
4: From the WSIP Weather Center, for the overnight hours, we'll see mostly clear skies. Lows will be in the lower 70s. For your Friday, we'll see a slight chance of some showers throughout the day. Otherwise, mostly clear skies. Highs will be in the low 90s. For Friday night, we'll see a slight chance of some showers overnight. Otherwise, partly cloudy skies, lows in the lower 70s. And then for your Saturday, we'll see chances of showers throughout the day. Highs will be in the mid-90s. That's your forecast on the Country Giant, 98.9 WSIP.

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3: From the WSIP Weather Center, for the overnight hours, we'll see mostly clear skies. Lows will be in the lower 70s. For your Friday, we'll see a slight chance of some showers throughout the day. Otherwise, mostly clear skies. Highs will be in the low 90s. For Friday night, we'll see a slight chance of some showers overnight. Otherwise, partly cloudy skies. Lows in the lower 70s. And then for your Saturday, we'll see chances of showers throughout the day. Highs will be in the mid-90s. That's your forecast on the Country Giant, 98.9 WSIP.

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Now he's a buckskin, 15 hands, five-time team road champion.

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1: I'm Sue Guzman. President Trump says he has proof of foreign interference in U.S. elections.
2: 18 states have been bought, stolen, or hacked by China. Yet those responsible for sounding the alarm instead kept the information secret and hidden. They did not disclose to me as president or to anyone else.
1: He says he has authorized the declassification of the documents outlining the alleged interference. Two people dead in flash flooding in Texas. Commander of the Texas Military Department, Major General Tom Seltzer, says the state has deployed 10 helicopters to rescue people in need.
3: 8 UH-60 Blackhawks and 2 heavy lift Chinook helicopters. They're forward staged across San Antonio, Austin, Hondo, Uvalde, Fredericksburg, and Kerrville.
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4: From the WSIP Weather Center, for the overnight hours, we'll see mostly clear skies. Lows will be in the lower 70s. For your Friday, we'll see a slight chance of some showers throughout the day. Otherwise, mostly clear skies. Highs will be in the low 90s. For Friday night, we'll see a slight chance of some showers overnight. Otherwise, partly cloudy skies. Lows in the lower 70s. And then for your Saturday, we'll see chances of showers throughout the day. Highs will be in the mid-90s. That's your forecast on the Country Giant, 98.9 WSIP.

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7: From the WSIP Weather Center, for the overnight hours, we'll see mostly clear skies. Lows will be in the lower 70s. For your Friday, we'll see a slight chance of some showers throughout the day. Otherwise, mostly clear skies. Highs will be in the low 90s. For Friday night, we'll see a slight chance of some showers overnight. Otherwise, partly cloudy skies. Lows in the lower 70s. And then for your Saturday, we'll see chances of showers throughout the day. Highs will be in the mid-90s. That's your forecast on the Country Giant, 98.9 WSIP.

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1: 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Fox News, I'm Ted Lindner. President Trump announcing Thursday night his administration is going to release declassified documents he says shows evidence China interfered in the 2020 election. Addressing the nation from the White House, he claimed the country worked to discredit his accomplishments.
2: The Chinese government's strategy against the United States was focused on undermining domestic confidence in the U.S. president. They wanted to just make you sound like your president wasn't so hot, when actually your president has done a great job.
1: Senate Minority Leader Chuck Schumer accused the Trump administration of attempting to interfere in the midterms, the president using his address to urge Congress to pass the Save America Act. Two people are dead in Texas following relentless rains.
3: A male near Comfort, who was swept away in an RV. Another is a female in Uvalde.
1: Texas Governor Greg Abbott. 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
4: From the WSIP Weather Center, for the overnight hours, we'll see mostly clear skies. Lows will be in the lower 70s. For your Friday, we'll see a slight chance of some showers throughout the day. Otherwise, mostly clear skies. Highs will be in the low 90s. For Friday night, we'll see a slight chance of some showers overnight. Otherwise, partly cloudy skies. Lows in the lower 70s. And then for your Saturday, we'll see chances of showers throughout the day. Highs will be in the mid-90s. That's your forecast on the Country Giant, 98.9 WSIP.

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1: Hey, this is Jason Aldean. Don't fall apart, yeah, come on,
2: heart, don't tell on me now. Hey, this is Kane Brown. We could break it in if you know what I
3: mean. Put some miles on. Hey, this is Luke Combs. Sleepless in a hotel
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2: From the WSIP Weather Center, for the overnight hours, we'll see mostly clear skies. Lows will be in the lower 70s. For your Friday, we'll see a slight chance of some showers throughout the day. Otherwise, mostly clear skies. Highs will be in the low 90s. For Friday night, we'll see a slight chance of some showers overnight. Otherwise, partly cloudy skies. Lows in the lower 70s. And then for your Saturday, we'll see chances of showers throughout the day. Highs will be in the mid-90s. That's your forecast on the Country Giant, 98.9 WSIP.

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said you weren't what we were looking for. But you're too good for us to pass. Say, can you work from home?

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1: Fox News, I'm Sue Guzman. Air sirens sounding in Bahrain after Iran claimed an attack on a U.S. airbase. This as the U.S. ramped up its strikes against Iran Thursday, targeting bridges and roadways. White House Press Secretary Caroline Leavitt.
2: The president has proved not just to Iran, but to the entire world that we can hit Iran anytime, anywhere, any place. And their ability to defend themselves has been essentially wiped out.
1: No word on whether an actual airbase was struck. President Trump says he has proof of foreign interference in U.S. elections.
3: The Chinese government's strategy against the United States was focused on undermining domestic confidence in the U.S. president. They wanted to just make you sound like your president wasn't so hot, when actually your president has done a great job.
1: He says he's authorized the release of classification of documents. 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
4: From the WSIP Weather Center, for the overnight hours, we'll see mostly clear skies. Lows will be in the lower 70s. For your Friday, we'll see a slight chance of some showers throughout the day. Otherwise, mostly clear skies. Highs will be in the low 90s. For Friday night, we'll see a slight chance of some showers overnight. Otherwise, partly cloudy skies. Lows in the lower 70s. And then for your Saturday, we'll see chances of showers throughout the day. Highs will be in the mid-90s. That's your forecast on the Country Giant, 98.9 WSIP.

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1: For 25 years, the Library of Congress Veterans History Project has collected and preserved the experiences of America's heroes. 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
1: News. I'm Ted Lindner. As the conflict with Iran continues, the Pentagon launching strikes against a commercial vessel Thursday, claiming the ship was attempting to break a U.S. naval blockade of Iranian ports.
2: For the first time since President Trump ordered a resumption of the naval blockade, U.S. forces disabled an oil tanker, firing Hellfire missiles at the stacks, trying to run through it to Iran's Karg Island.
1: Fox's Lucas Tomlinson. And President Trump announcing Thursday's administration will release declassified documents, he says, show evidence China interfered in the 2020 election, addressing the nation from the White House Thursday. Thursday night, he claimed the country worked to discredit his accomplishments.
3: The Chinese government's strategy against the United States was focused on undermining domestic confidence in the U.S. president. They wanted to just make you sound like your president wasn't so hot.
1: President Trump using his address to urge Congress to pass the Save America Act. 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
5: From the WSIP Weather Center, for the overnight hours, we'll see mostly clear skies. Lows will be in the lower 70s. For your Friday, we'll see a slight chance of some showers throughout the day. Otherwise, mostly clear skies. Highs will be in the low 90s. For Friday night, we'll see a slight chance of some showers overnight. Otherwise, partly cloudy skies. Lows in the lower 70s. And then for your Saturday, we'll see chances of showers throughout the day. Highs will be in the mid 90s. That's your forecast on the Country Giant, 98.9 WSIP.

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14: From the WSIP Weather Center, for the overnight hours, we'll see mostly clear skies. Lows will be in the lower 70s. For your Friday, we'll see a slight chance of some showers throughout the day. Otherwise, mostly clear skies. Highs will be in the low 90s. For Friday night, we'll see a slight chance of some showers overnight. Otherwise, partly cloudy skies. Lows in the lower 70s. And then for your Saturday, we'll see chances of showers throughout the day. Highs will be in the mid 90s. That's your forecast on the Country Giant, 98.9 WSIP.

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5: From the WSIP Weather Center, for the overnight hours, we'll see mostly clear skies. Lows will be in the lower 70s. For your Friday, we'll see a slight chance of some showers throughout the day. Otherwise, mostly clear skies. Highs will be in the low 90s. For Friday night, we'll see a slight chance of some showers overnight. Otherwise, partly cloudy skies. Lows in the lower 70s. And then for your Saturday, we'll see chances of showers throughout the day. Highs will be in the mid-90s. That's your forecast on the Country Giant, 98.9 WSIP.

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1: News. I'm Sue Guzman. President Trump says he has proof of foreign interference in U.S. elections.
2: The Chinese government's strategy against the United States was focused on undermining domestic confidence in the U.S. president. They wanted to just make you sound like your president wasn't so hot, when actually your president has done a great job.
1: He says he's authorized the release of declassified documents from the archives. Air sirens sounding in Bahrain after Iran claimed in an attack on a U.S. airbase. This as the U.S. ramped up its strikes against Iran Thursday, targeting bridges and roadways.
3: The president has proved not just to Iran, but to the entire world that we can hit Iran anytime, anywhere, any place. And their ability to defend themselves has been essentially wiped out.
1: White House Press Secretary Caroline Levitt. 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
16: From the WSIP Weather Center, some fog to start your Friday and plenty of sunshine. Already the humidity is up to sunny, hot, and humid today. Chances for pop-up showers in the afternoon as well. High of 91. Heat index value will make it feel like it's 100 today outside. Take precautions, all right? Cloudy skies tonight, nighttime low 71. Scattered showers, thunderstorms tomorrow. 60% chance of rain on Saturday. Otherwise, sunny and hot. Daytime highs in those mid-90s tomorrow. Looking ahead to Sunday as well. Chances for rain midday. And cloudy skies, highs in the mid-80s. Around the region, we're cooking this morning. 70 already in Paintsville, Louisa, and Ashland. 71 in Moorhead. 72 in West Liberty. And also Sayersville is 72. 71 in Prestonsburg, 73 in Pikeville. I'm Jammin' Jamie, waking up with you on the Country Giant, 98.9 WSIP. 98.9 WSIP. And who's ready to win something today? Well, it's Free Stuff Friday with three ways to win Kentucky Kingdom tickets. I'll tell you how you can win coming up right here on 98.9 WSIP. Good morning.

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Chris Young.

0: Chris Young on 98.9 WSIP. Well, welcome into a Friday morning. We are ready for the weekend. It is July 17th, and maybe you have some plans already. We're going to have you give you a chance to maybe make some cool plans with Kentucky Kingdom. I have three sets of four tickets to give away today. So 4, 8, 12. We're giving away 12 tickets to Kentucky Kingdom this morning. Two of them you can win via the text line. We'll tell you how you can win those later. And also one on our Facebook page. We'll put a little question on there in a little bit. Not yet, but in a little bit I'm going to put a question on our Facebook page. You could try to win that way, or you can shoot us a text and play a game this morning. We're going to play a little game that I call 10 and 20. All right? 10 and 20. It's a little game I call. We're going to do it at 7:30 and at 8:30, and then we'll pick a Facebook winner today at 9:30. How are you going to win? How will you register? Well, we'll tell you all about that coming up here on 98.9 WSIP with Jam and Jamie. Stay close.
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7: I'm Ned Pillersdorf. For over 40 years, I've been a lawyer in Prestonsburg for people who couldn't afford one. Minors with black lung, folks fighting for disability, families facing eviction. So when 88-year-old Congressman Hal Rogers cast the deciding vote to slash Medicaid, right here in the poorest district in America, I decided to run against him. His vote slashing Medicaid for our neighbors, it will result in hospitals closing. When you need an emergency room, it might be too far away. And another thing, when Washington proposed paying $1.8 billion to the January 6 rioters, the people who attacked police officers, Hal Rogers actually voted in committee to pay them. Taking health care from working families, rewarding people who beat up police officers, those are not East Kentucky values. I'm Ned Pillersdorf, and I approve this message. Hal Rogers forgot who he works for. I never will.
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Elliot Kenny's Keith Whitley. We claim him on the Country Music Highway, Miami, baby. 98.9 WSIP. One of the new rising stars of the Country Music Highway is on your radio right now, singing about Black Gap. Yeah. And Cold Dust County's the king of it. Lawrence County's Adam Chaffin's now on the Country Giant.

isn't always better, but in this case, it is. 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

Kelsey Ballerini and Kenny Chesney on that one together in Half of My Hometown. It's 98.9 WSIP. All right, here we go. Your chance to win those tickets to Kentucky Kingdom. Here's how we're going to do it, okay? Two ways to win. One is on our Facebook page. Right now it's live.

0: live, okay? You can go on our Facebook page, 98.9 WSIP, The Country Jive. Describe your weekend plans in 9 words, okay? Describe your weekend plans in 9 words. Do that, and you have a chance to win 4 tickets to Kentucky Kingdom. We'll draw from our comments at 9:30 this morning, okay? Now, the other way you can win is by texting me your name and location, okay, to the People's Bank text machine, 606-789-5311. 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And we're going to call you at 7:30. I'm going to pick somebody randomly. I will call you at 7:30, all right? And also, maybe I'll call you at 8:30. If I don't call you at 7:30, I'll call you after the swap shop, okay? And we're going to get you to do a little challenge on the radio we call 10 in 20. 10 in 20. I'll have Adam in here to help explain it. But it'll be pretty simple. It's something you got to do in 20 seconds on the radio. 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And I promise you, it'll be very easy. 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
0: Got some fog this morning that will give way to sunshine and a hot one today, a high near 91. Heat index value as high as 100 today. Take precautions. Tonight, cloudy, nighttime low 71. Scattered chances for rain tomorrow. Some thunderstorm activity in the afternoon. Otherwise, partly sunny. A daytime high around 87 on Saturday. Showers continue Saturday night. 90% chance, low around 70. And some chances for rain midday on Sunday. Otherwise, cloudy at a high of 85. Around the area right now, 70 in Paintsville, 70 in Louisa and Ashland. 71 in Moorhead, 72 in West Liberty. Sayersville checks in 72. Also 70 in Prestonsburg, 74 in Pikeville, 71 down in Whitesburg this morning. Jam and Jamie waking up with you. And, yeah, chances to win Kentucky Kingdom tickets, 7:30, 8:30, 9:30. 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
1: 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Fox News, I'm Gianna Gelosi. President Trump addressed the nation last night.
2: President Trump said in his White House remarks, as the midterms approach, he claimed the security of America's elections have been under attack.
3: January 2020 to June 2026. This is a cyber threat aimed at the very heart of our democracy.
2: Documents now on the White House website or what he says proves this. But Senate Minority Leader Chuck Schumer said Trump's plan was to cast doubt in voters' minds before November.
1: Fox's Grinnell Scott, wildfire smoke from Canada spreading across the U.S.
4: All the way from the Great Lakes, even out as far as New England, and in a number of major cities today, air quality readings surged to levels so dangerous that one public health expert said nobody should be outside.
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5: Good morning, it's 7:01, 70 degrees, fog this morning, and some showers for the weekend. Details on your forecast coming up in news this morning. Addiction Recovery Care says it has resolved civil claims brought by the U.S. Department of Justice over historical Medicaid billing practices and reached a separate settlement involving employee retention tax credits with Clear Cove Capital. ARC says the agreements allow the organization to move forward with an increased focus on compliance while continuing recovery services across the state. The announcement comes 1 month after federal prosecutors indicted ARC founder Timmy Robinson Jr. on wire fraud and money laundering charges. A Floyd County attempted murder case has been delayed by the defense as they await additional evidence from prosecutors. Ronald Ramsey, who is charged in connection with a 2025 shooting on U.S. 23 near Harold that injured his ex-wife and her boyfriend, appeared in Floyd Circuit Court Thursday. Ramsey faces two counts of attempted murder, first-degree assault, and first-degree wanton endangerment. The judge scheduled an informal pretrial conference for September 24th. Motorists in Johnson County should prepare for a temporary closure of Kentucky 581 at Tudor Key coming up on Tuesday for a culvert replacement project. The Kentucky Transportation Cabinet says the road will be closed starting at 7:30 a.m. near Johnson County Garage Road and Homestead Estates, and reopening expected around 7 p.m. on Tuesday night. Drivers will be detoured. And an emergency embankment repair project is set to close Kentucky 3395 Isaac Park Road in Lawrence County starting next week. Crews will continue to work on that road beginning Tuesday, and that road will stay closed for at least 1 week. 7:03 and currently 70 degrees. 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
5: And local funeral announcements. Services for Charles Collins, 68, of Lovely, who passed away Monday. 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Services for Betty June Salyer, 94, of Circleville, Ohio, formerly of Johnson County, who passed away Sunday. Gravesite services will be tomorrow at 12:30 p.m. at the O'Brien Family Cemetery in Staffordsville. 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Services for Barbara Jean Horn Hamilton, 84 of Wittensville, who passed away Tuesday. A celebration of life will be tomorrow at 1 at the Jones Preston Funeral Home with Burnley Highland Memorial Park. 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Services for Jerry Lee Daniels, 62 of Mate 1, who passed away on Wednesday. Services Sunday at 1 at the Jones Preston Funeral Home with Burnley Family Cemetery at Boone's Camp. Visitation for 5 p.m. Saturday at Jones Preston Funeral Home. Services for Robert Cecil Van Hoos, 83 of Lomansville, who passed away Wednesday. Services Monday at noon at the Toms Creek Free Will Baptist Church, Burnley Riverview Memorial Gardens in Louisa. Visitation for 3 p.m. Sunday at Phelps and Son Funeral Home after 10 a.m. Monday at the church. Services for John J. Johnson, 62 of Issaquah, Washington, formerly of Johnson County, who passed away July 9th. Services are Tuesday at 2 at the Phelps and Son Funeral Home, Burnley Luther Daniel Cemetery at River. Visitation after 12 noon on Tuesday at Phelps and Son Funeral Home. And services for Ethel Burke, 93 of Hager Hill, who passed away Thursday. Arrangements are incomplete and will be announced later by the Jones Preston Funeral Home. Good morning, sports update brought your way by Appalachian Wireless. Well, Reds rookie pitcher Chase Burns cashed in at the bank yesterday. He agreed to a $105 million 7-year contract with the Cincinnati Reds that covers all the way from 2027 to the 2027 season on further to 2033. He's got a long way to go. Burns is 11-1 in 18 starts this season, including 15 starts where he has allowed 2 runs or fewer. He's 23 years old. It is the largest guaranteed contract in the majors given to a pitcher with less than 4 years of service time. The Reds are in Colorado to start a second half of the season tonight. Game time is 8:40 on 99.3 WKYH. And in basketball, former Wildcat Jaden Quaintance will reportedly miss the beginning of the 2026-2027 NBA season for the San Antonio Spurs after having successful right knee surgery. 7:07, your forecast is next.
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5: 70 right now at 98.9 WSIP. Your forecast calling for that fog to give way to sunshine skies. Hot, it's already humid too. A daytime high of 91. That heat index value will make it feel like it's 100 today. Yeah, so use some precautions. Heat index value near 100. Tonight, cloudy skies, nighttime low 71. Tomorrow, showers and thunderstorms in the afternoon. Otherwise, partly sunny, a daytime high of 87. Showers and thunderstorms continue tomorrow night. Nighttime low of 70 and some rain chances on Sunday. 70 in Paceville, 71 in Louisa and Ashland this morning. Moorhead and West Liberty Chicken at 72. Also, Sayersville and Prestonsburg at 72. 75 in Pikeville. It's 72 in Hyman, 71 in Whitesburg. Your chance to win on Free Stuff Friday is coming up. We've got Kentucky Kingdom tickets. You can text me right now, and I will call you, maybe I'll call you, to win at 7:30 on the air if you can play 10 and 20. We'll give you a chance to win. 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

Happy 50th birthday to that guy, Luke Bryan. He's 50 today, believe it or not. Big 5-0 for Luke Bryan. All right, we're going to call somebody in about 9 minutes. If you want us to call you to win Kentucky Kingdom tickets, hit me up on the text machine. She's got

0: Who knew?
1: No, as John Party this morning. All right. If you want to win some Kentucky Kingdom tickets, we're going to play a game called 10 in 20. I'm going to ask you to name 10 things in 20 seconds. And it's easy, all right? You've got to name 10 things. I'm going to ask you a question. You give me 10 answers in 20 seconds. It's really simple, okay? If you want to play, you got to text me. And I will call you, all right? 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
3: I'm Ned Pillersdorf. For over 40 years, I've been a lawyer in Prestonsburg for people who couldn't afford one. Minors with black lung, folks fighting for disability, families facing eviction. So when 88-year-old Congressman Hal Rogers casts a deciding vote to slash Medicaid, right here in the poorest district in America, I decided to run against him. His vote slashing Medicaid for our neighbors, it will result in hospitals closing. When you need an emergency room, it might be too far away. And another thing, when Washington proposed paying $1.8 billion to the January 6 rioters, the people who attacked police officers, Hal Rogers actually voted in committee to pay them. Taking health care from working families, rewarding people who beat up police officers, those are not East Kentucky values. I'm Ned Pillersdorf, and I approve this message. Hal Rogers forgot who he works for. I never will.
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0: 98.9 WSIP. Well, it's 7:30. I got Adam in here this morning. Good morning, Adam.
1: Good morning.
0: Are you up and awake?
1: I am.
0: All right. I'm glad you... Right, you're really awake now, right?
1: Yeah. Okay. Yeah, there's a lot going on over here.
0: A lot going
1: here.
0: On in here.
1: Yeah.
0: All right. I've got somebody on the phone.
1: Okay.
0: All right. I haven't even told Adam what we're doing here. We're doing something new today. It is called 10 in 20.
1: All right.
0: 10 in 20. I'm going to ask you to answer a question. It has multiple answers.
1: Oh, okay.
0: This one's got like 120 answers.
1: What?
0: Yeah, this has 120 answers.
1: Okay.
0: I only need 10. Okay, so I need 10 answers in 20 seconds from Shelly Robinson. Let's say hello to Shelly. Good morning, Shelly.
2: Good morning.
0: How are you?
2: Pretty good.
0: All right. Shelly, where are you from?
2: Sandy Hook.

0: Lawrence County, Ashland.
1: Oh, Shelley.
0: Did I get it?
1: Well, you got like 8 counties, but you named a lot of towns. And I needed counties. Yeah, so but you got like 8. Now, this sounds easy, but it's tough, ain't it? It's tough. Okay.
2: It's on the spot. It's early for
1: this.
2: It
1: is early. All right. Shelley, you didn't win, but thank you for trying, okay?
0: Thank you.
1: Okay. Bye-bye. Thank you. All right. So now we didn't get a winner, but we have other names. So give me another number, Adam. Let's dial another number here. Let me see the paper there. Yeah. I was expecting to go to another one.
2: Oh, you had the numbers.
1: Yeah,
2: on that
1: I got
2: paper.
1: Numbers. Oh, I had numbers.
2: I had his paper flipped over.
1: Yeah, he had my paper flipped
2: to
1: over.
2: To keep a tally there. I didn't know. All right.
1: Let's call K King.
2: Okay.
1: You want to call K King? Let's see if she answers her phone, okay?
2: Okay.
1: Yeah. We got to love this new digital phone system.
2: Let's see what she says.
1: Yeah. Let's see if she answers. She texted me earlier.
3: Hello?
1: Is this K?
3: This is Kay.
1: Kay, this is Jam and Jamie. Adam, you're live on the radio right now on the Country Giant. How are you?
3: I'm good.
1: Okay. So, Kay, have you been listening to the radio?
3: Yes, I have.
1: Okay, so you just heard the question, right?
3: Yes.
1: It's the same question, all right? Name 10 Kentucky counties, not towns, 10 Kentucky counties in 20 seconds. Adam, okay. You got your timer ready?
2: Yeah.
1: All right, here we go. 3, 2, 1, go.
3: Johnson County, McGolfin, Floyd, Pike, Jefferson, Martin, Carter, Round County, Montgomery, Washington.
1: Got it. There you go.
2: There it is. Yeah.
1: You had some help in the background.
3: Just a tad.
2: It better be who goes to the Kentucky Kingdom, yeah. With you, I guess.
3: Exactly.
1: Yeah. Yeah, how about you? Well, you just got yourself 4 tickets to Kentucky Kingdom, so congratulations, Kay, from Staffordsville, right?
3: Yes.
1: All right. Well, Kay, who is your friend in the background helping you out?
3: That was my husband, Jim.
1: Yeah, well, Jim, pat Jim on the back. He did good. Fix him a bacon sandwich or something this morning.
3: Oh, I will.
1: Okay. Kay, hang on to the line. We'll tell you you can get those tickets, okay?
3: Okay, thank
1: all
3: you.
1: All right. That's how we do it. We're going to do it again next hour.
2: That's fun. That's
1: okay?
2: Fun. Yeah.
1: So we'll do it again after the swap shop next hour. So hang tight for another chance to win. Keep it up here on 98.9 WSIP, the Country Giant, where people win contests.

0: Shania on the Country John, 98.9 WSIP. Congratulations, get the K King. Kay got herself four tickets to Kentucky Kingdom on Free Stuff Friday, brought your way by Pop Chevrolet and Central Financial Services of Kentucky, next to Walmart in Prestonsburg. And Kay, you did that with 2 seconds to spare. Name 10 Kentucky counties in 20 seconds. You did good. You did really good. You had 2 seconds to spare, too. Congratulations. All right, now, next hour at 8:30 or after Swap Shops, like 8:35, we'll do this again, okay? And we asked for counties. We'll ask for something else in Kentucky next hour, okay? So be brushing up and be ready. If you want us to call you to play and win tickets to Kentucky Kingdom, hit us up on that People's Bank text machine, and we may call you after Swap Shop, okay? 606-789-5311, and maybe you can win by playing 10 and 20 next hour here on 98.9 WSIP.
1: And it sure looks like a beautiful day.
2: 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Welcome to The Strength for Today, a daily devotional under the direction of Paul Wayne Brownie. 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
1: It sure looks like a beautiful day.
3: Good morning, this is Paul Wayne Brownie. Jesus tells us in John chapter 16, verse 23, whatever you ask the Father in my name, he will give you. One of the most amazing things in all the scriptures is how much time Jesus spent in prayer. He had only 3 years of public ministry, yet he was never too hurried to spend hours in prayer. He prayed before every difficult task confronted him. He prayed with regularity. Not a day began or closed in which he did not unfold his soul before his Father and prayed. How quickly and carelessly, by contrast, we pray. Snatches of memorized verses or hastily spoken in the morning. Then we say goodbye to God for the rest of the day until we rush through a few closing petitions at night. This is not the prayer program that Jesus outlined. Jesus prayed long and repeatedly. It is recorded that he spent entire nights in his fervent appeal to prayer. No one could ever have been busy, but he was never too busy for prayer. What keeps you from making prayer a priority in your schedule? Hope for today. Forgive me, Lord, for treating prayer like an option instead of a necessity. What could possibly be better use of my time then imitate conversation with the God who created me. Speak, Lord, your servant is listening.
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0: Got some areas of dense fog right now. That'll give way sunshine, hot conditions today. Hot and humid. It's already humid. High of 91. Heat index value around 100 today. That means it's going to feel hot. Sweat out there. Tonight, cloudy skies, low around 71. Tomorrow, showers and thunderstorms in the afternoon. Otherwise, partly sunny, high of 87. Showers and thunderstorms will continue tomorrow night, nighttime, low around 70. And some midday rain chances on Sunday. Right now, around the area, we are at 71 in Paintsville, 72 in Louisa and Ashland. Also, Morgan at 72, 74 in West Liberty, 74 in Sayersville, 72 in Prestonsburg, 74 in Hyman, 75 in Pikeville. 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

0: Mumford & Sons, Chris Stapleton, our favorite son. This song is called Here on 98.9 WSIP, the Country Giant. All right, so on our Facebook page, we're also giving you a chance to win Kentucky Kingdom tickets today. If you can describe your weekend plans in 9 words. 9 words. Not 10, not 20, 9. Okay? If you don't do it 9, you ain't eligible. All right? You got to do it 9 words. Like Eva here. Eva says, flipping bottles, making money while listening to 20 conversations. That's her weekend. Okay. Heather says, taking my 4 children school shopping so I'm broke. That's 9 words. Good job, Heather. Andrea says, laundry, mow grass, groceries, volleyball practice, cook dinner, sleep. That's her weekend plans coming up. Oh, man. Deanna says, celebrating me as a bride and gathering with family. Nice. All right. Shauna says, soaking up the sun, making memories with my grandkids. Grandkids being 1 word. She got 10 in there on that. Cool. That's all right. Megan says, spending time together, making memories, trying to stay cool. It might be a little cooler. It's still humid this weekend. Highs in the 80s. We'll go over more weather details in a little bit. Angel says, I'm so blessed, faithful, grateful, thank you, God. That was 8 words, Angel. I gotta have 9, but that's okay. I still hope you have a good weekend. Brandy says, relax, laundry, swimming, cooking, sleeping, groceries, and school shopping. That's 9 words. If you can do it in 9 words, you could win 4 tickets to Kentucky Kingdom. That's on our Facebook page right now. Go do it. We'll pick a winner from that at 9:30.
1: 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We were treated by an award-winning hospital that was founded on faith and focused on you.
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1: 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Fox News, I'm Chris Foster. In a primetime address to the nation, President Trump accuses China of meddling in the 2020 election.
2: The Chinese government's strategy against the United States was focused on undermining domestic confidence in the U.S. president. They wanted to just make you sound like your president wasn't so hot, when actually your president has done a great job.
1: Foreign Ministry says China has no interest in interfering in U.S. election and has never done so. Texas Governor Greg Abbott says at least two people are killed in flooding there.
3: Governor Greg Abbott says a man near Comfort swept away by floodwaters in an RV and a woman swept away while driving were killed, explaining several counties have seen 6 to 13 inches of rainfall that's led to dangerous river flooding.
1: Fox's Kristen Goodwin. In a sixth straight night of airstrikes in Iran, U.S. Central Command says they hit military infrastructure. Iran state media reports bridges are hit. 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
4: Good morning. It's 8:01. Got some fog around the area. Another hot, sticky day today, 72 in Paintsville. Details on your weekend weather in just a moment. Addiction Recovery Care says it has resolved civil claims brought by the U.S. Department of Justice over historical Medicaid billing practices and reached a separate settlement involving employee retention tax credits with Clear Cove Capital. ARC says the agreements allow the organization to move forward with an increased focus on compliance while continuing recovery services across the state. The announcement comes 1 month after federal prosecutors indicted ARC founder Timmy Robinson Jr. on wire fraud and money laundering charges. A Floyd County attempted murder case has been delayed as the defense awaits additional evidence from prosecutors. Ronald Ramsey, who is charged in connection with a 2025 shooting on U.S. 23 near Harold that injured his ex-wife and her boyfriend, appeared in Floyd Circuit Court Thursday. Ramsey faces two counts of attempted murder, first-degree assault, and first-degree wanton endangerment. The judge scheduled an informal pretrial conference for September 24th. Motorists in Johnson County should prepare for a temporary closure of Kentucky 581 at Tudor Key on Tuesday for culvert replacement projects. The Kentucky Transportation Cabinet says the road will be closed beginning at 7:30 a.m. near Johnson County Garage Road and Homestead Estates, with reopening expected around 7 p.m. An emergency embankment repair project is set to begin and close Kentucky 3395 in Lawrence County on Isaac Park Road starting next week. Crews will close that road on Tuesday, and it will remain closed for 1 week. It's 8:03 and 72. 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
4: 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Services for Charles Collins, 68, of Lovely, who passed away Monday. Services are today at 1 at the Crum Funeral Home, Brother Jude Howe Cemetery, Crum Funeral Home, in care of the arrangements. Services for Michael Anthony Auslip, 41, of Wittensville, who passed away July 11th. 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Services for Betty June Salyer, 94, of Circleville, Ohio, formerly of Johnson County, who passed away Sunday. Graveside services will be tomorrow at 12:30 p.m. at the O'Brien Family Cemetery in Staffordsville. Visitation 11 a.m. until 12 p.m. Saturday at Domes Preston Funeral Home. Services for Barbara Jean Horn Hamilton, 84, of Wittensville, who passed away Tuesday. A celebration of life will be tomorrow at 1 at the Jones Preston Funeral Home, with Brother on the Highland Memorial Park. Visitation for 5 o'clock today at Jones Preston Funeral Home. Services for Jerry Lee Daniels, 62, of Mate One, who passed away on Wednesday. Services Sunday at 1 at the Jones Preston Funeral Home with Brony Family Cemetery at Boone's Camp. 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Services for Robert Cecil Van Hoos, 83 of Lomansville, who passed away Wednesday. Services Monday at noon at the Toms Creek Free Will Baptist Church. Brony Riverview Memorial Gardens in Louisa. Visitation for 3 p.m. Sunday at Phillips & Son Funeral Home and for 10 a.m. Monday at the church. Services for John J. Johnson, 62 of Issaquah, Washington, formerly of Johnson County, who passed away July 9th. Services are Tuesday at 2 at the Phillips & Son Funeral Home, Brony Luther Daniel Cemetery at River. Visitation after 12 noon on Tuesday at Phillips & Son Funeral Home. And services for Ethel Burke, 93 of Hager Hill, who passed away Thursday. Arrangements are incomplete and will be announced later by the Jones Preston Funeral Home. Good morning, sports brought your way by Appalachian Wireless. Reds rookie pitcher Chase Burns has agreed to a $105 million 7-year contract that will keep him in a Reds uniform through the year 2033. Burns is 11-1 this season in 18 starts. 15 of those starts, he has allowed 2 runs or fewer. This is the largest guaranteed contract in the majors given to a pitcher with less than 4 years of service time. The Reds are in Colorado to begin their second half of the regular season tonight. Game time is set for 8:40. You can find the game between the Rockies and Reds on our sister station, 99.3 WKYH. UK basketball, former Wildcat Jaden Quaintance will reportedly miss the beginning of the 26-27 NBA season for the San Antonio Spurs after having successful right knee surgery yesterday. Your forecast is on the way next.
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4: We are heating up. The WSIP Weather Center temperatures around the area, 72 already in Paintsville. Sunny and hot today, humid. We could see a stray thunderstorm pop up this afternoon. Highs around 91. The heat index value makes it feel like it's 100 today. Be prepared. Cloudy tonight, chances for a pop-up shower this evening, not time low, 71. Scattered chances for rain likely tomorrow, especially in the afternoon, a high in around the upper 80s. Rain chances 60%. Showers and thunderstorms are likely tomorrow night. Nighttime low 70. And some scattered chances for rain on Sunday. Right now, 72 in Paintsville, 75 in West Liberty, 73 in Moorhead this morning. Freesburg at 76. 74 in Jackson. 74 in Louisa. 74 in Ashland this morning. 75 in Pikeville and Hindman. Prestonburg checks in at 75 as well. And we're at the Country Giant, 98.9 WSIP, the world-famous swap shop, and your chance to win playing 10 and 20 coming up.

Kenny Chesney, 98.9 WSIP. All right, we're going to play 10 and 20 after the swap shop to win tickets to Kentucky Kingdom. 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And right now, it's Zach John King on the Country Giant.

Zach John King here on 98.9 WSIP. It's 8:15, but before I play the swap shop theme, I'm going to read a yard sale. 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Fans are running. 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It's time.

0: 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Listen, if it goes to music, you're on hold, okay? So if you're calling, it goes to music, just hang tight. We will get to you, okay? And so you'll never get a busy signal. Just call in, and then once it starts putting you on hold, just hang tight, okay? Here are the rules. 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
1: Yeah, my name's Harold Wright. I live in Pike County. Can you hear me?
0: I got you. Go ahead, Harold.
1: Yeah, I was going to put some tires on. They're 275 6020s. They're used. 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Thank you. Have a nice day.
0: You have a good day, too. Thank you for calling, Harold. Another caller this morning. You're on the swap shop. Hello.
2: Yeah, good morning. This is Bob Moore Springs.
0: Hey, Bob. How are you doing today?
2: All right. It's a beautiful day out.
0: It is a beautiful day. What do you got to sell?
2: 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It takes 20-pound propane cylinders. Got it outright sale today. And also got old tiller. First can fix it or use it for parts. Got a 5-horsepower brake size shaft motor on it.
0: Mm-hmm.
2: 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Can't get me, text me. Thank you. Have a great weekend, buddy.
0: Thank you. You have a good weekend, too. Another caller we go. Here we go. You're on the swap shop. Good morning. Who are we talking to?
3: Jimmy Sloan.
0: How are you, Jimmy?
3: Seen better days and had more money.
0: That's why you're trying to sell something, right?
3: Yeah.
0: Yeah.
3: I lost $5,000 on 2 vehicles.
0: Ooh.
3: Last week.
0: Lord.
3: Sold one, give them another.
0: Well.
3: But anyway, a buddy of mine has a John Deere riding lawnmower. 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And I'm trying to get up with two fellers over in Paintsville that I sold 2 5-month-old Beagle rabbit dogs.
0: Hmm.
3: They started, but two days before they were 2 months old or 2 months and 2 days old, run a rabbit a mile by tracking it.
0: Well.
3: And I sold them. 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And they want $100 each for these beagles, and they're registered with papers. Call me at 606-785-3747. Thank you a lot.
0: Thank you. Have a good day.
3: Appreciate you.
0: All right. 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
0: 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Let's go back to the phones and say good morning. 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
0: All right, Bradis, what do you got today?
5: 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If anybody out there's got one, they can please contact me at 606-949-1096. 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And I'm also looking for a electric range for apartment size, about a 21 inches wide. If anybody out there's got that, company, at the same number, 606-949-1096. Thank you. Have a blessed day.
0: All right. Thank you. More calls on the Swap Shop. Hello. Who are we talking to?
6: Hey, this is Wes.
0: How you doing, Wes?
6: How you doing today?
0: I'm doing great. How you doing?
6: I'm doing really good. I've got a 96 Chevy Blazer for sale, four-wheel drive, white in color. Got no rust, runs good, drives good. I'm asking $3,500 for it, and my number is 859-588-8064. 859-588-8064. Thank you very much.
0: Thank you, Wes. We'll talk to you later. All right, more of your calls. Good morning. You're on the Swap Shop. Hello.
7: Good morning.
0: This is
7: Paul.
0: Hey, Paul.
7: I've got a dinner bell for sale. It's a 16-inch across the bottom of it. It's got all the attachments with it.
0: A dinner bell?
7: A dinner bell. Like, whenever you get hungry, you ring the bell.
0: Ring the bell. Like an old-time dinner bell.
7: Yeah.
0: Oh, that's cool. 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
0: Thank you, Paul. All right. A dinner bell. 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
0: Phone calls on this edition of the Swap Shop. Let's go to another one. Good morning. Who are we talking to?
11: Yeah, my name's Mike Oil Springs.
0: Hey, Mike.
11: I'm looking for some on an old steel wall pulls, metal wall pulls. I need some bottom rail and bottom plates for the post. And the rail goes around and holds the bottom of the wall. If anyone's got any of those laying around anywhere, they can give me a call at 702-792-1958. That's 792-1958. Thank you very much.
0: Thank you. Good morning. You're on the Swap Shop. Hello.
12: Yes, good morning. 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I've got a silver dollar, it's $18.99, Morgan, and And then I've got a silver bar. 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
0: Yeah.
12: Fine silver. And I've got that for sale. And then I got a Case Canoe pocket knife. It's in the 70s for sale. And they can reach me at my number, 884-8451. That's 884-8451. Thank you.
0: Thank you. Get you a Morgan silver dollar. Pretty good stuff. More calls. Good morning. Hello. You're on the Swap Shop.
13: Good morning to you. Hey, I called you 71 times before I got you.
0: Well, you're on now. That's all that matters.
13: Okay. I have plastic and metal barrels for sale, different sizes, food grade. My number is 606-205-7195. 205-7195. Thank you.
0: Thank you. Good morning. You're on the Swap Shop. Hello.
14: Yes, good morning. I've been listening to that music on my phone ever since you've been on there.
0: Well, I tell you, if you call up, you're like you're on hold, and I just get to them when we get to them. I mean, yeah, I promise you, there's over 100 calls on here. I can't get to them all, but we're getting to as many as we can.
14: Well, I got plenty of listening to music then, so
0: yeah.
14: But anyways, I've got a 8,000 BTU window air conditioner. It's a 110. I'd be interested in trading it to a propane wall heater. Somebody's got one that they want to trade or sell.
0: Okay.
14: Also got a John boat for sale. It's in good shape. It's got the Evinrude motor on it. I'd like to sell it. And I got about 8, maybe 10 acres of hay bottom that needs cut. I bet somebody have the hay if they want to cut it. Or if somebody is looking for hay to buy, I got a guy that would cut it, $25 a roll in the field, and they're good tight rolls, big rolls. You can call me if interested in that hay or other items at 265-3460. That's 265-3460. Thank you very much.
0: Thank you. One more call. Good morning. You're on the Swap Shop. My last call today.
15: Good morning. I'm calling from McGoffin. 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If anybody has one to sell, if anybody can tell me where I can order one or whatever, call me, please. 349-5375, and thank you.
0: All right. 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
5: And your forecast calling for some heat today. Hope you're ready for it. Sunny, hot, and humid. Daytime high 91. It'll feel like 100 out there. Adam, I can't handle it.
6: Oh, man.
5: Telling you.
6: That's too hot.
5: It's a lot of heat today.
6: Yeah.
5: Yeah. Heat index value, like I said, around 100. Tonight, cloudy, a low of 71. For the weekend, some scattered showers on Saturday, a high of 87. Rain and showers are likely Saturday night, nighttime low of 70. And on Sunday, some midday chances for rain, and then gradually may see some sunshine by late in the day and a high of 85. Now, around the area, we're heating up already. 74 in Paintsville, 75 in Pikeville, Prestonsburg at 75, 77 in Hyman, 76 in West Liberty, 75 in Moorhead, 76 in Louisa. Ashland, you're at 76. We're having a good time this morning. We've been busy this morning. Giveaways, everything going on, swab shopping. We've had a lot of fun going on today. Make this thing stop. All right, here on 98.9 WSIP. Now, we're going to go to the phones right now. We're just doing stuff all the time. So we've been asking you to text us if you want to play the game 10 in 20.
6: Yeah.
5: And we did it last hour.
6: Did it an hour ago.
5: And our winner was?
6: Our winner was Kay King in Staffordsville.
5: And she won 4 tickets to Kentucky Kingdom.
6: Yeah.
5: Here on Free Stuff Friday, brought your way by Pop Chevrolet, Central Financial Services of Kentucky, helping us out. And she named 10 Kentucky counties in 20 seconds.
6: Yeah.
5: She did it in 18.
6: 18 seconds, yeah. She had 20 seconds to work with, though.
5: She did it in 18. Pretty impressive. Now, this time, we're going to go back to the phones. We've been asking you to text us if you want us to call you. And we have Colleen Kessner on the line from Oil Springs. Good morning, Colleen. How are you?
7: I'm good. How are you?
5: I'm doing fantastic. Are you ready to go and have some fun at Kentucky Kingdom?
7: I am.
5: Okay. So if you're going to win these tickets, you know what you got to do. Adam's going to set the timer. He's got 20 seconds on the timer. You have to tell me 10 Kentucky towns in 20 seconds. Not counties.
6: Not counties this time.
5: No, towns.
6: Towns. Okay.
5: 10 Kentucky towns in 20 seconds. 3, 2, 1, go.
7: Bradstown, Berea, Harrodstown, Paducah, Harrodsburg, LaGrange, Midway, Somerset, Augusta, Danville, Moorhead.
6: I think you just got 10.
5: You got it. You got it. Colleen, you won.
7: Thank you.
6: Colleen, you were naming them faster than I could tally.
5: Yeah, she was fine.
6: I got to 10, but you may have had 11 or 12 towns in there, so we're in good shape. Yeah.
5: You did good. You did good. Congratulations, Colleen. You got yourself 4 tickets to Kentucky Kingdom, okay?
7: Perfect. Thank you.
5: All right. Hang on to the phone line for me. There you go. That's how you do it. She just flew through that. She did great, Adam.
6: She's prepared. Yeah.
5: She was ready to go. We got more country on the Country Giant, Trisha Yearwood, right now. Good morning.

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Now he's a buckskin, 15 hands, five-time team road champion.

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1: 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This guy's brand new. His name is Cole Goodwin. The song is called Howdy.

0: Good Lord, that's a country song. I love that new tune right there. Cole Goodwin. Howdy. That's what it's called. Cole Goodwin here on 98.9 WSIP. News on the way, your forecast, 90s at 9. Yeah, we'll go back and play some 90s tunes coming up. And I got a request for Adam Chaffins next.
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1: News. I'm Gian Gelosi. The U.S. expanding the air campaign against Iran.
2: The targeting of roads, bridges, and bases around the port city of Bandar Abbas is significant because it cuts off Iran's Revolutionary Guard Corps supply routes, essentially isolating them. Bandar Abbas is key to controlling the Strait of Hormuz.
1: Fox's Madeline Rivera, Iran retaliated with attacks on U.S. allied countries across the region. Catastrophic flash flooding in Texas killed at least two people with states of emergency declared across 59 counties.
3: Over 2 feet of rain has fallen and inundated rivers, streams, and creeks from across the region. Uvalde yesterday, we woke up to just apocalyptic scenes as water rushing through all of the main roads in that town.
1: Fox Weather's Robert Ray, Andy Burnham officially declared the leader of Britain's Labour Party. 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
8: Good morning. It's 9:04 and 77 right now. We'll go over your weather details in just a little bit here on the Country Giant 98.9 WSIP with Jam and Jamie. And we're on the phone right now with Malcolm over at B&W Appliance on the Lake Road at Staffordsville. Blessed to get up this morning, are you, Malcolm?
9: I'm blessed to get up this morning.
8: That's exactly right.
9: Aren't we all?
8: Aren't we all? That's right.
9: That's right. But we're here back at Staffordsville this morning. Week's winding down. It's Friday. You know, it's going to be about a couple weeks now before school starts back.
8: Mm-hmm.
9: So, people starting to look for school clothes and different things, but the laundry load is going to pick up. 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
8: And the WSIP Weather Center says hot, sticky, humid, you know it, 77 right now. The heat is on, a high of 91 today, plenty of sunshine, and the heat index value as high as 100. This will be our hottest day of the week we've had, so take precautions. Tonight, cloudy, nighttime low, 71. Scattered chances for rain tomorrow afternoon, partly sunny, high around 87. Showers and thunderstorms on Saturday night, nighttime low around 70, and the rain chances wind down by Sunday. All right. As we mentioned, 77 in Paintsville, 78 in Louisa, Ashland now at 79, 77 in Moorhead at 79 in West Liberty, 79 in Sayersville, 77 in Prestonsburg, 75 in Pikeville, 78 in Hyndman, 79 in Jackson this morning. 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That's why we're known as the Country Giant. I'm Jammin' Jamie, and it's time for the 90s at 9 on 98.9.

An old Don Gibson cover that just gets in the 1990s. Headhunters from 1990 at Old Lonesome Me. 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

Mark Wills in places I've never been. 98.9 WSIP's 90s at 9 this morning. And I got one more 90s tune from 1994. A top two hit, yeah, number two for Vince Gill. This one kind of gets lost in the shuffle, I think, for him. I love this tune. Whenever you come around. Vince Gill wraps up our 90s at 9 today here on the Country Giant, 98.9 WSIP.

0: Vince Gill on 98.9 WSIP. And my dear friend over here to my right just says, I'm just not that big of a Vince Gill fan. You've hurt my heart, brother.
1: It's not that I don't like Vince Gill. It's just,
0: what did he ever do to you?
1: Nothing. I mean, like, nothing. Like, I don't not like Vince Gill. It's just, you know, I mean, when I think of my favorite 90s country songs and artists, he just doesn't top the list.
0: He's not in that mix
1: He's no George Strait, Brooks and Dunn, all that to me.
0: And Reba, I played George this morning.
1: Yeah.
0: I did B&D maybe a day ago, I think, on this.
1: Yeah.
0: So you gotta keep it mixed in there.
1: No, I mean, Vince Gill definitely belongs on 90s at 9, you know.
0: Yeah.
1: There's some people who want to hear that.
0: You know? It's just not, but not Adam. Well, not Adam.
1: I don't know. He just kind of, it's almost always slow except for One More Last Chance. Well, he had a few other ones, didn't he?
0: Like, he's had some
1: Linda,
0: upbeat
1: Do You
0: tunes.
1: Want to Dance? That's Steve Warner, isn't it?
0: That's Steve Warner.
1: What was his other song that was like that, though? Like, he had one where he was...
0: Little,
1: it's a girl's name, isn't it? Like
0: Liza Jane.
1: Liza Jane. Yeah, Liza Jane. That was a fun Vince Gill song.
0: I did that without looking, too.
1: Yeah.
0: I wasn't cheating.
1: That's good stuff.
0: I've always been a Vince Gill fan.
1: I think there might have been one other that was good and upbeat. But, you know, I mean, I don't know.
0: The Next Big Thing.
1: That was a big one, yeah.
0: That was an upbeat song.
1: Yeah.
0: You Better Think Twice. A Little More Love. That's a personal favorite for me. Don't Let Our Love Start Slipping Away.
1: I do like that song. I wasn't thinking about that song. It's just, you know, like this song that we just played, Whenever You Come Around, is like, what was it I said? It's slow, like the Nobody Answers When I Call Your Name.
0: Uh-huh.
1: I've Been Trying to Get Over You, or Don't Get Me Started on the Funeral Song, you know.
0: Yeah.
1: That's, I don't know.
0: Melancholy is the word I would use.
1: Oh.
0: My dad texted us.
1: Yesterday was big word day.
0: No, listen, my dad texted us now.
1: Uh-oh.
0: I was just starting to like Adam.
1: Oh, no. Oh, man.
0: Oh, you know what I like?
1: What?
0: The people who have been commenting on our Facebook page this morning.
1: Hey, we've had a lot of folks.
0: How many on there?
1: How many?
0: Over? Is it over 200? Or this, close to?
1: Mine says 148.
0: 148? Yeah. All right. All right,
1: it's a lot of scrolling to see all this.
0: It's a lot. We asked early this morning. We've been giving away tickets today. It's Free Stuff Friday. Tickets to Kentucky Kingdom. And we played the game 10 and 20. And Kay, she already won. Kay King, she done come by and got her tickets this morning. She's not fooling around.
1: Yeah.
0: And then also Colleen Kessner was a winner.
1: Yes.
0: The last hour.
1: Yeah.
0: And now somebody wins from our Facebook page, and we asked, describe your weekend plans in 9 words.
1: Oh, boy. I should have practiced this for myself, you know, because I could have told you my weekend plans, but I got to try to figure out how to get it into 9 words, or up to or down to 9 words.
0: Yeah, some people have had trouble with this. Some people wrote a book. Some people wrote less.
1: Yeah.
0: Than 9. You had to have 9, not 9 or less or 9 or more.
1: It's an assignment.
0: The assignment says 9. You got to understand the assignment. It said 9. So if somebody's going to win tickets here. So let's just read a few of these for fun. And then after the break, we'll pick a winner.
1: Okay.
0: Okay. Catherine says, work, sleep, eat, travel to Kentucky, visit my grandkids. Grandkids, one word, that's 9.
1: Okay.
0: Okay.
1: Looks like we got Savannah Reed, who says, I am getting my very first car on Saturday.
0: Hey! Woo! Well, come to Hutch and get it. We're going to be there this weekend.
1: Yeah.
0: I don't know if you're doing that or not. We're at Hutch today from 3:30 to 5:30.
1: Yep.
0: Broadcasting live at Hutch Ford. Rodney says, work, work, work, work, work, work, work, work, work. That's 9 words.
1: Work times 9, huh?
0: Yeah, work times 9. Sorry, Rodney, but you're in the running, but I'm sorry you had to work 9 times. That's tough.
1: Let's see here. Ralph Laurie Spriggs, relax, recharge, spend time with loved ones, and unwind. That's a good weekend, you know?
0: Yes.
1: I like a weekend that doesn't have a lot of weekend plans, you know?
0: No agenda.
1: No agenda.
0: Yeah.
1: Yeah, that's what a weekend should be all about, you know, and spending time with loved ones, you know. I like that.
0: Michelle said, I need a day off work, work, work, work. I get it.
1: A lot of folks working on the weekend this weekend. Yeah. Not working for the weekend. We're working on the weekend.
0: Working on the weekend.
1: Here's a good one. Shauna Price, soaking up the sun, making memories with my grandkids.
0: Heather says, cut the grass, spend time with my family and friends.
1: It'll be awful rainy to be cutting grass tomorrow if that forecast is right.
0: Be,
1: I got mine
0: around.
1: Cut the other night. Yeah.
0: Mm.
1: And then Tahona Marshall says, hoping to catch some sun if it doesn't rain.
0: Sheila says, sit back and relax, enjoy the peaceful moment, pray.
1: There you go.
0: Yes. We all need to pray a little bit.
1: Patty Witt, working in the garden, spending time with family.
0: James says, ballin'. Ballin', B-A-W-L-I-N-G. I mean, does that mean he's going to be playing like basketball?
1: I don't know.
0: Ballin'. While watching my handsome nephew get married. No, hey. Bally's crying. He's crying. Oh, he's crying. Oh, I hadn't read the rest of it.
1: It's context clues, you know?
0: Yeah.
1: I get
0: he's
1: it now.
0: He's crying.
1: Yeah.
0: Yeah. Okay. He's
1: going to be back there in the back of the chapel with a basketball.
0: Yeah. There you go. Yeah. No more basketball playing. He's getting married. Moving on.
1: Oh, Sabrina Lee Choir. Cody Johnson, Kentucky Opry Church and Vacation Bible School.
0: Oh, that's a busy weekend, hey. Sabrina.
1: Yeah.
0: Yeah, we're going to.

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3: From the WSIP Weather Center, yes, hot, yes, there's sun, and it's humid. High of 91, heat index value as high as 100, as we've been telling you about today. Do take some precautions if you got to be outside. Tonight, cloudy, nighttime low 71. Scattered showers tomorrow afternoon, otherwise partly sunny, a high around 87. Showers and storms will persist into tomorrow night, nighttime low around 70. And some midday rain on Sunday around church time. After that, some sunshine, but late in the day and a high 85 to end your Sunday. A peak around the area right now, 81 in Paintsville, 81 already in Louisa. Yeah, over 80 and 80 even 10 o'clock. 82 in Ashland, it's 80 in Moorhead and West Liberty, 76 in Pikeville. And 80 degrees in Prestonsburg, Hyman at 79, 80 down in Whitesburg this morning. Hottest place in the state right now, according to what we have in the data in front of us, Winchester at 84 right now.
4: Yeah.
3: Yeah. And we have the ability to look at webcams and from all over the state, and it's gorgeous. I mean, I'll say this, it's a gorgeous, cloudless day everywhere. I mean, the peak at Winchester, it looks beautiful out there right now.
4: Yeah.
3: Looking out at, let me go out west somewhere, Hopkins County, a few clouds.
4: Okay.
3: But some beautiful scenery out there. Webster County. Check that farm out in Webster County. Look at that.
4: Oh, that's beautiful.
3: Beautiful stuff.
4: That's one thing I like about Kentucky, too. You know, the landscape is so different as you travel around. And, you know, I love it out there. And even in the, it's flatter out in the western part of the state. Mm-hmm. But there's like, I just love driving down those roads and saying, look at that old barn, you know. I mean, it's beautiful out there, you know.
3: Yeah.
4: Yeah.
3: Look at that old winner we got from Facebook. Who'd we have?
4: We want to congratulate Melissa McGinnis of Inez. Melissa. Hey. Yeah, Melissa winning some Kentucky Kingdom tickets. Right?
3: Yeah, four.
4: Four of them.
3: Four of them.
4: It's not just two of them, it's four of them.
3: Four.
4: Wow.
3: Yeah.
4: Four Kentucky Kingdom tickets for Melissa McGinnis, who says she's going to be spending time with family and working around the house this weekend.
3: Well, and maybe next weekend, or maybe she could change her plans and go to Kentucky Kingdom.
4: That's right.
3: Courtesy of the Country Giant, 98.9 WSIP. Congratulations, Melissa McGinnis of Inez, our Facebook winner today. We're rolling on. Here's Kane Brown on the Country Giant.

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0: Well, hope you enjoyed. Pfizer. Hope you enjoyed today's get-together. We'll do it again on Monday. Congratulations again to our Kentucky Kingdom Free Stuff Friday ticket winners, Melissa McGinnis, Colleen Kessner, Melissa McGinnis, and Kay. She won earlier. She came by earlier this morning and got her tickets already. Thank you all for listening today, and we'll see you back on Monday. Scott's on the way next with a lunch break. He'll be in at 11 o'clock. Adam's back this afternoon. We'll be broadcasting live from Hutch Ford, 3:30 until 5:30 this afternoon for more fun and deals. That's this afternoon at Hutch Ford here in Paintsville. Earl and I will be together for that. 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
13: From the WSIP Weather Center, sunny, hot, and humid today. A high of 91. The heat index value will make it feel like it's 100 today. Tonight, slight chance of showers this evening. Otherwise, partly cloudy, nighttime low around 71. Tomorrow, partly sunny, chances for showers and thunderstorms in the afternoon. A high around 87. Showers and thunderstorm chances continue Saturday night, nighttime low around 70. And on Sunday, some stray chances for rain. Otherwise cloudy, at a high of 85.

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1: Fox News, I'm D'Angelo. See, the U.S. expanding its air campaign to include bridges near the Strait of Hormuz. The attack's designed to cut off a key supply route for Iranian forces.
2: Strait of Hormuz has been very active for the past 6 days, as well as its coastline, and remains very tense this morning. Recent U.S. strikes have targeted bridges in some of the port cities there. Bandar Khamir is one of the port cities. We've seen Bandar Abbas hit for several days in a row now.
1: Fox's Mike Tobin. Now an update on the cyclosporiasis outbreak sickening thousands across the country.
3: Health officials are investigating Taco Bell's iceberg lettuce supplier as a possible source for the outbreak. The FDA and CDC traced the illness in some states to lettuce grown in Mexico. The Wall Street Journal reports it's from a company called Taylor Farms.
1: Fox's Nate Foy. More than 5,000 cases in 34 states, most of them in Michigan. 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
6: All right, we got sunshine currently here in Paintsville. Hot conditions expected for today. Temperatures in the mid-90s, heat index values as high as 100, and there is about a 20% chance of showers and thunderstorms later this afternoon, so we'll keep an eye on that for you. Tonight, there's a slight chance of showers and thunderstorms, otherwise mostly cloudy overnight. Lows around 70. And Saturday, a better chance of showers and thunderstorms. Otherwise, we'll see some sunshine peeking through the clouds. Highs in the upper 80s, but heat index values in the mid-90s. About a 60% chance of rain on Saturday. Currently, here in Paintsville, Kentucky, we've got a temperature reading of 88. We're leading the way. Well, we're tied with Lawrence County, Louise's 88. 85 in Salyersville, Prestonsburg, 7 in West Liberty, 80 in Pikeville. Look, hello to you. It's the lunchbox, or the lunch break here with Scott. Here's some Aaron Tippin. It's Friday. My

Aaron Tippin with It's Friday. That's right. It is finally Friday here on the lunch break. It's brought to you by Giovanni's Pizza, 257 Court Street in Paintsville. Appreciate y'all tuning in today. And appreciate y'all tuning in all week long, Monday through Friday, 11 a.m. until 1 p.m. We got more great music coming up. Got some Luke Combs, got some Carson Beyer, but let's get back to some music with this one. Mr. Chris Jansen with Done. It's 11:08 on this beautiful, sunshiny, and warm, finally Friday.

Luke Combs doing that one for you with Any Given Friday Night. 11:15 on this sunshiny and warm, finally Friday. This is the lunch break. Scott in here with you. I'll keep keeping you company till about 1 today. The lunch break brought to you by Giovanni's Pizza, 257 Court Street in Paintsville. Carson Beyer coming up here, Something That I Need. You're on WSIP, the Country Giant.

0: An up-and-comer in country music, Chris Beyer, doing that one for you with Something That I Need. We got 11:18 on this Finally Friday edition of The Lunch Break. 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

The legendary Alabama doing that one for you with Tennessee River. That should be getting you up and dancing around, working a little better on this finally Friday. 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Let us know where you're listening to us. We'd love to send a shout out to you on this Friday. We got some Ashley Cook, Steve Azar coming up, but here's Caleb Lathrop with Perfume on My Jersey.

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15: As the summer moves on, we're starting to see more and more activity from bagworms. If you're not familiar with those are very common, mostly on evergreen trees like juniper and spruce and arborvitae, but they are

0: found sometimes on our deciduous trees like oak trees. The most obvious way to find them is to locate their cocoons because they actually rarely come outside of those cocoons. They get on the tree and they create a cocoon with their own silk and the materials from the tree. So it can make them really tough to spot because what it looks like is just a little cluster of needles or something, maybe even a small pine cone. It can be really tough to pick them out. And so suddenly you may find yourself with an infestation that's been building for weeks, but there just weren't enough of them. They weren't easy enough to spot, and you didn't really catch your opportunity to control them while the chances were best. Bagworms are problematic because they do eat the foliage off of a tree, and if that becomes severe enough in an area, you can experience on evergreens what's called bronzing, which is exactly what it sounds like. The damaged parts of the tree take on a bronze color, and those areas are unlikely to recover, so those areas will be dead. If it's severe enough, that can take the entire tree, and you can be forced to have to cut that tree down. A few things to think about when we're dealing with bagworms. Number one, early control is key. They start to get active in that May time frame, and that is when you want to try to control them. Those include products like the BT products, neem or spinosad, and then you may be able to go later in the summer with some of the synthetic insecticides like bifenthrin and carbaryl, which is commonly known as 7. Now, apart from just being able to reach those cocoons, you also have to be able to get that pesticide inside them, and because that cocoon is designed to turn water, that can be very difficult. So one of the great challenges is whether we can even get the pesticide to that caterpillar in the first place. Hand removal of bags is also effective. The trouble with that, of course, is if the tree is very big, you just can't get them all. If you do have a smaller evergreen of some type that does have an infestation of bagworms and you choose to pull those off by hand, that will work great. It's very safe. It's very clean. The trick with it is to make sure that you don't just throw those down on the ground and allow the caterpillars to crawl out of the cocoon, go back onto your tree or bush, and create a new cocoon and start eating again. You want to get rid of them completely, and that means throwing them in a bucket of soapy water and letting them die. Now, it's important to understand that even if you do a really thorough job of picking cocoons off of your plant, understand that you will probably still miss a few. There may be a few that are hiding out that you just can't see, and you may get some return business later on. But what's most important is to get as many as you can, try to get some control, try to reduce the harm, and not have as much damage on your tree as you might have if you hadn't intervened at all. So some combination of sprays, removal, and just being vigilant, try to remove as many of those as you possibly can. Just make sure that you kill the ones that you remove so that they don't get back onto your tree or shrub again later on. If you have questions, give me a call at the office, 789-8108. Check out our Facebook page, Johnson County Cooperative Extension Agriculture, or our website, johnsonextension.com. 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We'll talk again soon.
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2: Well, we got plenty of sunshine and warm conditions currently here in Paintsville. It's mostly sunny. Highs expected around 95 today. Heat index values going up into the triple digits, around 100. But there is a 20% chance of some showers, maybe some thunderstorms this afternoon. Tonight, there is a slight chance of showers and thunderstorms, otherwise mostly cloudy, low around 70. And Saturday into Sunday, we got rain chances both days. Matter of fact, thunderstorms possible as well, especially on Saturday. Otherwise, we'll see some sunshine popping through the clouds, highs in the low 90s. But heat index values are going to be in the upper 90s for Saturday. So whatever your plans might be, you might want to check the forecast before you get out and get all those plans ruined. But don't let that stop you. Get out, enjoy your weekend. You've earned it by the week you've had, right? All right. We currently got 89 degrees here in Paintsville, 90 in Louisa, 86 in Prestonsburg and Sayersville, and 79 to our good friends up in Pikeville. Well, on this date in history, July the 17th, 1964, this next artist was brought into the world. I'm talking about Craig Morgan. He turned 62 today. So happy birthday, Craig Morgan, and everybody else. Here is Craig with International Harvester on the lunch break. I'm the son.

That's Birthday Boy, Craig Morgan, with International Harvester, 11:49 on this sunshiny, finally Friday edition of the Lunch Break, brought to you by Giovanni's Pizza here at 257 Core Street in Paintsville. We appreciate them for sponsoring us. Appreciate you all for tuning in to the Lunch Break. Hey, a big hello to David Wells, listening from work in Prestonsburg. David, we appreciate you tuning in, and we hope we're playing some great music for you. And thanks, as always, for listening to 98.9 WSIP, the country giant. Been around for 70-some-odd years now. Well, coming up next for you, this was the number one song on this date in 2010. This is Lee Bryce.

That was a number one song for Lee Bryce on this date in 2010 with Love Like Crazy. 11:53 on this finally Friday edition of The Lunch Break. Hey, we got another shout out for you. Thanks everybody for sending in your text. You can do so as well on the People's Bank text machine. Let us know where you're listening to us, where you're at work. Let us know. 789-5311. That is our text number. Again, 789-5311. Text in on the People's Bank text line. People's Bank, working together, building success. That is People's Bank. We got another request for you this morning. And this one's going to go out to Angie from Jackie Hall Jr. Say they're driving from Columbus on US 23 for a family reunion. So here you go, Jackie. Appreciate it. Thanks for listening. Be careful out there. Here's Diamond Rio. How Your Love Makes Me Feel.

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1: 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Fox News, I'm Therese Crowley. 6 days of CENTCOM strikes on Iran, now taking down Iran's port infrastructure at Bandar Abbas to keep commercial ships safe.
2: The targeting of roads, bridges, and bases around the port city of Bandar Abbas is significant because it cuts off Iran's Revolutionary Guard Corps supply routes, essentially isolating them. Bandar Abbas is key to controlling the Strait of Hormuz.
1: President Trump with a primetime reveal alleging China interfered in the 2020 election, that 18 states' votes were bought, hacked, or stolen by China.
3: In a rare move, NBC and ABC Fake News have both said that they would not cover this speech. They knew what it was about.
1: Suggesting their FCC licenses be revoked. Taco Bell changing out its Mexican-grown iceberg lettuce, investigated as a possible source of the cyclospora outbreak from California's Taylor Farms. 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
5: A Floyd County attempted murder case has been delayed as the defense awaits additional evidence from prosecutors. Ronald Ramsey, who has been charged in connection with a 2025 shooting on U.S. 23 near Harold that injured his ex-wife and her boyfriend, appeared in Floyd Circuit Court Thursday. Ramsey faces two counts of attempted murder, first-degree assault, and first-degree wanton endangerment. The judge scheduled an informal pretrial conference September the 24th. Addiction Recovery Care says it has resolved civil claims brought by the U.S. Department of Justice over historical Medicaid billing practices and reached a separate settlement involving employee retention tax credits with Clear Cove Capital. ARC says the agreement allow the organization to move forward with an increased focus on compliance while continuing recovery services across the state. This announcement comes 1 month after federal prosecutors indicted ARC founder Timmy Robinson Jr. on wire fraud and money laundering charges. Well, motorists here in Johnson County should prepare for a temporary closure of Kentucky 581 at Tudor Key on Tuesday, July 21st, for a culvert replacement project. The Kentucky Transportation Cabinet says the road will be closed beginning at 7:30 a.m. near Johnson County Garage Road and Homestead Estates, with reopening expected around 7 p.m. Drivers will be detoured via Whippoorwill Road, Kentucky 993, or Kentucky 3224 to U.S. 23. And an emergency embankment repair project is set to close Kentucky 3395 Isaac Park Road in Lawrence County starting next week. Crews will close the road beginning on Tuesday, July 21st, and will remain closed for 1 week. That's been a look at today's local news. It's been Scott Ratliff reporting.
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5: And here's a look at today's funeral announcements. Charles Collins, age 68 of Lovely, passed away Monday. Funeral services today, 1 p.m. at the Crum Funeral Home, with burial in the Jude Howell Cemetery. 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Michael Anthony Alsip, age 41 of Wittensville, passed away Saturday, July the 11th. Funeral services Saturday, 11 a.m. at the Phelps and Son Funeral Home, burial in the Highland Memorial Park at Staffordsville. Visitation after 5 p.m. today at the Phelps and Son Funeral Home. Betty June Salyer, age 94, of Circleville, Ohio, formerly of Johnson County, passed away on Sunday. Graveside funeral services will be held Saturday, 12:30, at the O'Brien Family Cemetery at Staffordsville. Visitation 11 to 12 on Saturday at the Jones Preston Funeral Home. Barbara Jean Horn Hamilton, age 84 of Wittensville, passed away Tuesday. A celebration of life service will be held Saturday, 1 p.m. at the Jones Preston Funeral Home. burial at the Highland Memorial Park, Staffordsville. Visitation after 5 p.m. today at the Jones Preston Funeral Home. And in lieu of flowers, the family requests donations to the Johnson County Schools Family Resource Center. Jerry Lee Daniels, age 62, of Matewan, West Virginia, passed away on Wednesday. Funeral services Sunday, 1 p.m. at the Jones Preston Funeral Home. Burial in the family cemetery at Boone's Camp. Visitation Saturday after 5 p.m. at the Jones Preston Funeral Home. Robert Cecil Van Hoos, age 83, of Lomansville, passed away on Wednesday. Funeral services Monday, 12 noon, at Tom's Creek Free Will Baptist Church. Burial at the Riverview Memorial Gardens in Louisa. Visitation after 3 p.m. Sunday at the Phelps and Son Funeral Home, and after 10 a.m. on Monday at the Tom's Creek Free Will Baptist Church. John J. Johnson, age 62, of Washington State, passed away July the 9th. Funeral services Tuesday, 2 p.m. at the Phelps and Son Funeral Home. Burial in the Luther Daniel Cemetery at River. Visitation after 12 p.m. on Tuesday at the Phelps and Son Funeral Home. Lou Ann Daniel, age 57, of River, passed away Tuesday. At the family's request, there will be no services at this time. In lieu of flowers, the family requests memorial contributions to Jones Preston Funeral Home to assist with final expenses. Ethel Burke, age 93, of Hager Hill, passed away on Thursday. Arrangements are incomplete. Will be announced later by the Jones Preston Funeral Home. Well, Cincinnati Reds rookie pitcher Chase Burns has agreed to a $105 million 7-year contract with the Cincinnati Reds that covers 2027 through 33. Burns, he's 11-1 in 18 starts this season, including 15 starts where he has allowed 2 runs or fewer. It's the largest guaranteed contract in the majors given to a pitcher with less than 4 years of service time. The Reds are in Colorado to begin the second half of the regular season tonight. Game time at 8:40 p.m., and it's available on our sister station, 99.3 WKYH, here in Paintsville. And former UK Wildcat Jaden Quaintance will reportedly miss the beginning of the 26-27 NBA season for the San Antonio Spurs after having successful right knee surgery this week. That's been a look at today's local news. 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
8: I'm Ned Pillersdorf. 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So when 88-year-old Congressman Hal Rogers casts a deciding vote to slash Medicaid, right here in the poorest district in America, I decided to run against him. His vote slashing Medicaid for our neighbors, it will result in hospitals closing. When you need an emergency room, it might be too far away. 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Taking health care from working families, rewarding people who beat up police officers, those are not East Kentucky values. I'm Ned Pillersdorf, and I approve this message. Hal Rogers forgot who he works for. I never will.
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5: We've got a 20% chance of some rain today. Can't rule out thunderstorms later this afternoon. Otherwise, sunny and hot. Highs in the mid-90s. Heat index values as high as 100. For tonight, there is a slight chance of showers and thunderstorms. Otherwise, mostly cloudy with lows around 71. Saturday, a chance of showers and thunderstorms in the afternoon. Otherwise, partly sunny, highs in the low 90s, but heat index values as high as 95. And Saturday night, showers and thunderstorms are likely once again, lows in the 70s. And Sunday, a 40% chance of showers and thunderstorms. Otherwise, mostly cloudy, gradually becoming sunny, highs in the mid to upper 80s. Currently 88 here in Paintsville, 91 in Louisa, 87 in Prestonsburg and Sayersville. Got 86 in West Liberty, 78 in Pikeville. We got more music on the way here on the lunch break, brought to you by Giovanni's Pizza, Paintsville. Here's Morgan Wallen.

George Strait doing that one for you with the Seashores of Old Mexico. Hey, coming up at the bottom of the hour, we will have our country classic music cut of the day. You still got time to get that request in, particular song you would like to hear. Yours might be the one chosen. Text it in to the People's Bank text machine, 606-789-5311. This is classic music, 60s, 70s, 80s. What you would like to hear, and yours might be chosen today. Again, text in People's Bank text line, 789-5311. Hey, Luke Combs and his wife, Nicole, are now parents of three boys. While they haven't revealed when their latest young boy was born, the couple welcomed their third son, Chet Wiley Combs, into the world. He joins Tex, age 3, and Bo, age 2. Here is Luke Combs coming at you, back in the saddle. You're on WSIP and the Lunch Break.

0: That's Luke Combs doing that one for you with Back in the Saddle, 12:27 on this finally Friday edition of the Lunch Break. 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
0: 12:31 on this Friday edition of the Lunch Break, and it's now time for our country classic music cut of the day. And today we had a request, wanted to hear this artist who's got Eastern Kentucky roots and was a great singer, performer. Just got caught up in some things and left this world a little bit too soon. But I'm talking about Mr. Gary Stewart. And wanted to hear She's Acting Single, I'm Drinking Double. It was a song written by Wayne Carson, and it was recorded by Gary Stewart, released March 1975 as the third and final single from the album Out of Hand. The song was Stewart's third top 10 hit on the country chart, and was his only song to hit number one in his career. The single stayed at number one for a single week and spent a total of 9 weeks within the top 40. So here you go. The Eastern Kentuckian, Mr. Gary Stewart, with She's Acting Single, our country classic music cut of the day on the lunch break.

dubbed the King of Honky Tonk. That was Gary Stewart with She's Acting Single. 12:35 on this Friday. We got another request for you today. This one pretty good uptick song in country music from a couple years back. It's Shania Twain here on the lunch break with Honey, I'm Home.

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0: Hudson Wedsbrook doing that one for you. Painted You Pretty. 12:44 on this Friday edition of The Lunch Break on WSIP. 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
14: East Kentucky weather.
0: 20% chance of rain today. Can't rule out some thunderstorms as well later this afternoon, so be on the watch for that. Otherwise, we'll see what we're seeing right now. Sunshine and hot conditions. Temperatures in the mid to upper 90s. And that means that the heat index value is going to make it feel even hotter. Triple digits, matter of fact. Tonight, there is a chance of showers and can't rule out thunderstorms once again. Lows around 70. And Saturday, a better chance of rain, thunderstorms, sunshine. We could see it all tomorrow. Cloudy conditions. Highs around 90. Heat index values in the upper 90s, 60% chance of the wet stuff tomorrow. And currently, we're sitting at 90 degrees here in Paintsville, 90 in Lawrence County, 88 in Sayersville and West Liberty. We got 83 in Prestonsburg, 82 in Pikeville. Got some Jelly Roll coming at you next as we get back to some great music. Song called I'm Good. Just a great feeling summer song here on the Lunch Break.

Jelly Roll with I'm Good. That's off the soundtrack of the movie Goat, G-O-A-T. And you kind of got to watch the movie to get the gist of what the song means. But if you listen to it, you can kind of figure it out. It's just a celebration of just having a great time of getting back to it. Jelly Roll, of course, he reflects on the struggles he's faced in his life. So that's kind of fits for him as well. So I'm just saying, I like that song. That's probably my favorite Jelly Roll song that he's made. So I might even like that movie Go. I'll have to watch it. Corey Kent, Coe Wetzel, teaming up for Rocky Mountain Low coming up.

0: That's Corey Kent featuring Cole Wetzel with Rocky Mountain Low. 12:56 on this Finally Friday edition. This has been the lunch break on this Friday. Appreciate y'all spending the day with me and the week with me as well. I'll be back again on Monday, good Lord willing, around 11 a.m., and I'll be with you till 1. We want to thank our sponsor, which is Giovanni's Pizza, 257 Court Street in Paintsville. They're open up through the week, Monday through Thursday, 12 to 9, Fridays, 12 to 10, Saturdays, 1 to 10, and on Sunday, 1 till 7. Tell them you heard their ad here on WSIP and the lunch break, and thank them so much for me. Tell them Scott said to thank you for being the sponsor of the lunch break here on 98.9 WSIP. Have yourselves a great and safe week. I'll be back with you at 11 o'clock on Monday. So we'll see you later and have yourselves a great Friday.
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1: News. I'm Chris Foster. Following up on President Trump's primetime speech about election security, Homeland Security Secretary Mark Wayne Mullen says the federal government will help states with election security support.
2: If these states want a grant and they want to be reimbursed to work or to run federal elections, they're going to have to implement security issues.
1: Democrats say this is all about undermining confidence in this year's elections. Wildfire smoke spreading farther south down to South Carolina, the worst of it still closer to the Canadian border.
3: The source of all this, of course, thousands of miles away from hundreds of wildfires that continue to burn in Canada right now, sending smoke into the Midwest and Northeast. Forecasters expect conditions to improve this weekend as storms move in and clear the air.
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18: From the WSIP Weather Center, sunny, hot, and humid today. A high of 91. The heat index value will make it feel like it's 100 today. Tonight, slight chance of showers this evening. Otherwise, partly cloudy, nighttime low around 71. Tomorrow, partly sunny. Chances for showers and thunderstorms in the afternoon. A high around 87. Showers and thunderstorm chances continue Saturday night. Nighttime low around 70. And on Sunday, some stray chances for rain. Otherwise cloudy at a high of 85.

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3: Looking back on where I started, how young I was, where we've come, a lot's happened in 15 years that I'm very proud of. And, you know, I think sometimes it's good to stop, smell the roses, just appreciate where you're at. So there's 9 of my songs, 4 new songs, and the new songs I felt I wanted them to fit the overall feel of the record, of looking back on 15 years and appreciating where I'm at and kind of my thankful state I'm in right now. So, I mean, there's songs that kind of got me started, like Your Man, Hello Darling was a song I did on the Opry that every single night at Meet and Greet or online people are still asking me to do, and I grew up loving Conway. Why Me, Lord is kind of where I'm at right now. Looking back on 15 years, I've asked that question, like, why me, Lord? Not sure what I've done to deserve this, but very thankful.
2: 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I'm Lon Helton, inviting you to join me next week for more Inside Stories from Chris Young, Josh Ross, and Cody Johnson on Country's Inside Track.
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1: From the WSIP Weather Center, sunny, hot, and humid today. A high of 91. The heat index value will make it feel like it's 100 today. Tonight, slight chance of showers this evening. Otherwise, partly cloudy, nighttime low around 71. Tomorrow, partly sunny, chances for showers and thunderstorms in the afternoon. A high around 87. Showers and thunderstorm chances continue Saturday night, nighttime low around 70. And on Sunday, some stray chances for rain. Otherwise cloudy at a high of 85.

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1: 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Fox News, I'm Therese Crowley. President Trump posting receipts from his primetime claim that China interfered with the 2020 election. Fox's Aisha Hasdan.
2: He's now posted those documents on the White House website. And we have to mention that some of these pages in these pages and pages of documents, they're heavily redacted. So it's going to take some time to piece everything together. But the president says here inside these documents is proof that China allegedly hacked and gathered voter information on some 200 million Americans.
1: And that U.S. intelligence knew but didn't inform Congress. 6 million acres burning in Canada wildfires, putting Americans under extreme maroon. 500 hazardous air quality alerts from Minnesota to Virginia. Taco Bell has removed the suspected source of cyclospora outbreak, Mexican-grown iceberg lettuce from Taylor Farms, which is the biggest supplier of salad kits. 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
7: From the WSIP Weather Center, sunny, hot, and humid today. A high of 91. The heat index value will make it feel like it's 100 today. Tonight, slight chance of showers this evening. Otherwise, partly cloudy, nighttime low around 71. Tomorrow, partly sunny, chances for showers and thunderstorms in the afternoon. A high around 87. Showers and thunderstorm chances continue Saturday night, nighttime low around 70. And on Sunday, some stray chances for rain. Otherwise cloudy at a high of 85.

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1: 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Vendors know when they receive a proposal request that you've sent the request to other vendors and that you'll be comparing costs. 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
14: From the WSIP Weather Center, sunny, hot, and humid today. A high of 91. The heat index value will make it feel like it's 100 today. Tonight, slight chance of showers this evening. Otherwise, partly cloudy, nighttime low around 71. Tomorrow, partly sunny, chances for showers and thunderstorms in the afternoon. A high around 87. Showers and thunderstorm chances continue Saturday night, nighttime low around 70. And on Sunday, some stray chances for rain. Otherwise cloudy at a high of 85.

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1: Fox News, I'm Tom Graham. The U.S. military ramping up its attacks on Iran with airstrikes targeting roads and bridges. Fox's Mike Tobin.
2: The transportation network damaged by U.S. strikes. Bandar Kamir and Bandar Abbas both saw road bridges and rail bridges destroyed. The goal is to disrupt the ability of the Iranians to resupply and attack.
1: The increase in violence has led to a slowdown in shipping in the Strait of Hormuz. Global oil prices are once again on the rise. Federal health officials are linking one particular chain fast food restaurant to the outbreak of diarrhea-inducing cyclospora.
3: The CDC is now saying that more than 1,600 people who got sick reported eating at Taco Bell restaurants in five states: Indiana, Kentucky, Michigan, Ohio, and West Virginia.
1: Fox's Natalie Chuck. 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
10: Well, good afternoon. Got the latest forecast from the WSIP Weather Center. Mostly sunny skies, and it's hot out there today. We are in the 90s. There is a chance of a scattered shower or thunderstorm. Looking at radar, looks like there are some scattered showers and storms out around Stanton and Mount Sterling over toward Frenchburg, that area right now. A couple other scattered showers down around Cumberland and Wise, that area. Rest of us pretty much are dry this afternoon, though. All of that should go away tonight under mostly cloudy skies. Lows around 71. Showers and storms more likely for everyone tomorrow. Highs will be around 87. Still some rain chances on Sunday as well. 94 degrees at the Country Giant. We've got the College of Country Music Knowledge on the way with Olivia in just a couple minutes. Right now, 304 with Matt Stell.

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1: I think so, other than my headphones are sound are down so low I can't see.
0: Got to get your headphones. So you got to be able to hear to do this, that's for sure.
1: Yeah.
0: This is the College of Country Music Knowledge. We're teaching Olivia the solid country gold. Yesterday, we dug back to a song from 1968, and we had the idea maybe all week next week, go back to the 60s for a week.
1: We'll see.
0: I got one more from the 60s today, if nothing else, though.
1: Okay.
0: This one's also from 1968.
1: Okay.
0: Glenn Campbell, which I'm thinking we've done a Glenn Campbell song on the College of Country Music Knowledge at some point over the last few months. I don't really remember.
1: So, because the name sounds familiar, but I'm not placing.
0: I don't remember which song we might have done if we did, but I don't know.
1: This is why we need whiteboards to write this stuff on.
0: We're going to... there you go.
1: We're working on it.
0: What we may do, you know, I mean, I may play this and it might all start coming back to you if we did this one before. I don't think we did this song.
1: I
0: don't think we did this song. So what I do is I play a song and periodically throughout the song, I stop the song.
1: And I fill it in with whatever pops into my head that I think might be the lyric.
0: The song title is Wichita Lineman.
1: Okay.
0: By Glenn Campbell. Here we go.
2: I am a lineman for the
1: people. I don't know.
2: County.
0: The county.

0: I don't know.
1: You're not going to get it. Just come up with something here. He's searching in the sun for another
0: woman.
1: The line is actually another overload. You know, a lineman.
2: I hear you singing in the
0: water. I want to say wind, but I know that's wrong.
1: Well, now hang on a second now.
0: Is it wind?
1: No, it's not wind. It's not water. He is a Wichita lineman. You know, electrical lines. Those are lines. They start with a W. They are.
0: My cousin has not taught me enough about linemen, so.
1: Wires.
0: Okay.

0: over there.
1: It's still on the, was the lyric. Oh, the Wichita lineman is still on the
0: watch.
1: Good guess.
0: I don't like this song.
1: I knew you wouldn't.
0: It's not good to begin with.
2: I know I need a small...

0: stand beside?
1: It won't ever stand the strain of the snow. More than won't you.
0: And I want you for all while.
1: For all time.
2: And the Wichita lineman.
0: I think we're done with this song.
2: Is still on the
0: line.
1: Yeah!
0: But I need to point out the fact you Googled the lyrics too.
1: I did. I pulled it up here so that way I would be sure, because this is a long time back.
0: I mean, I feel like it's fair.
1: I would not have gotten 100 on this. I will admit that.
0: Yes.
1: But I know the song. It's not an awful song. That song right there
0: is not good.
1: I mean, no. Yeah. Hey, now.
0: You
1: know,
0: we
1: play the solid country gold like that on our AM station, 1490. And that song, it just.
0: I've never heard on that.
1: That's one of those songs that I feel like just sounds better on an old AM radio. You know, it just, it's warm. It's just, you know.
0: I'm good. I mean, so.
1: It's not for everybody.
0: Our AM station sits, like, the radio we have it on in the station sits right outside my office door.
1: You hear the classics all day.
0: There's so much better classics on there than what that was.
1: You know, that was a major hit.
0: No. No.
1: Olivia's not feeling it.
0: No, I'm not.
1: You're not in that demographic, though, you know?
0: No.
1: I'm a big Glenn Campbell fan, actually, though.
0: Okay.
1: I'm going to play one of his songs that was a little bit, I don't want to say newer, but that song was from 68. This one I'm going to play is from 77. All right?
0: Okay. I know this song.
1: It was a banger back in 1977 for Glenn Campbell. It's Southern Nights on the Country Giant.

0: Glenn Campbell and Southern Nights.
1: I would have got that one.
0: You say you're more familiar with that song.
1: It's in movies.
0: Movies!
1: So the beat was used in National Lampoon. Christmas Vacation.
0: Christmas Vacation.
1: Then part of the song was actually in Guardians of the Galaxy, I want to say Volume 2, which was a 2017 to 2019 movie. Can't remember which one. And I liked that movie, so...
0: You're a movie person. I'm a music person. I've actually seen one of those two movies.
1: Yeah, Christmas Vacation.
0: I've seen Christmas Vacation.
1: The other one's too new for
0: now,
1: you.
0: Hang on. Lampoon... Did the Lampoon movies... Wasn't that more than one movie? Like, they had other vacations
1: several.
0: That weren't Christmas?
1: Yes.
0: So I'm not really sure. I think Christmas one is the one I've seen because it has that... They're in that station wagon with the tree on top.
1: Yep, that's the Christmas one, and they're singing Christmas carols, and they're all hating Clark.
0: What's the one where they're, like, trying to get to an amusement park in California?
1: That's Summer Vacation.
0: Like, they start out, and you see them going through Dodge City, mm-hmm. Kansas, and I remember that. Remember that scene.
1: So you've seen that movie.
0: I may have seen them both.
1: I'm guessing you saw both then.
0: Probably have.
1: Yeah.
0: Because I do remember, unless I've just seen the other, you know, image of the station wagon and the tree around somewhere. It's been a while,
1: though. Probably have because it's, well, I got you a sign from that movie.
0: That's right.
1: And then we also, like, it's on shirts and things.
0: Yeah.
1: So that might be where you've seen it.
0: Gotcha.
1: So.
0: All right, keep it right here. It's the Country Giant, 98.9 WSIP. That's our College of Country Music knowledge in the books for today.
1: With no grade.
0: With no grade. We're not going to get into grades today. Better not.
1: Keep
0: we want to have
1: Friday
0: a good,
1: good
0: weekend, don't we?
1: Yep.

0: Luke Combs and Be By You right here on the Country Giants 98.9 WSIP. Jam and Jamie's hanging out over at Hutch Ford in Paintsville. Going to be talking to him in just a few minutes. Stay tuned. In the meantime, music from Black Hawk coming up.
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2: 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So when 88-year-old Congressman Hal Rogers casts a deciding vote to slash Medicaid, right here in the poorest district in America, I decided to run against him. His vote slashing Medicaid for our neighbors, it will result in hospitals closing. When you need an emergency room, it might be too far away. And another thing, when Washington proposed paying $1.8 billion to the January 6 rioters, the people who attacked police officers, Hal Rogers actually voted in committee to pay them. 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I'm Ned Pillersdorf, and I approve this message. Hal Rogers forgot who he works for. I never will.
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0: Bosch says it all. That is Blackhawk on the Country Giant. Olivia, you do have their photo on your wall in your office.
1: I do. They came to Junior Wiley Days.
0: Yeah, they did. I was there. That's a good show.
1: I bought it.
0: Yeah. Blackhawk. You like them better than you like Glenn Campbell, apparently.
1: 1,000%.
0: Jeez, OP. Here's Riley Green.

0: Yes, we are. We are everywhere. And today we are at Hutch Ford right here in Paintsville, Kentucky. I'm Jam and Jamie talking to Earl Justice. The summer sales event in full swing right now here at Hutch.
1: 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We've had a lot of repeat business come in and a lot of good trade-ins. So, in the next 2 hours, we'll be going over some examples. But if you got any questions at all, you can feel free to give us a call here locally at 606-789-5301. 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We'll be here till 7 o'clock tonight. Be back in here in the morning at 9 and 9 till 6 tomorrow.
0: 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I mean, if you can take it off, you're taking it off down here. It's tarps off on that down here right now. You've heard that new expression, tarps off. Well, it's price off right now.
1: Hey, we got the huge savings event going on right now. 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
0: And that's right here at Hutch Ford, right here in Paintsville. 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We can do some credit over the phone right now, 606-789-5301. Let's get that phone ringing right now, 606-789-5301. Come by and see us. 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
1: That's right. We're going to bring Tyler out here in just a few minutes on the next break. Tyler Crum, a local here in Paintsville, Kentucky. A lot of people know him, and he's going to go over some more examples and introduce himself to the Hutch Ford family.
0: So come on down and see us. We want to see you. We're going to be here till 5:30. They will be here until 7 o'clock, so you got plenty of time to come and see us during the summer sales event here at Hutch Ford in Paintsville.

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1: Hello.
0: Hey, who's this?
1: Well, this might be a listener that is tired of you all picking on poor little Olivia because of her country music knowledge.
0: Or lack thereof.
1: Well, now, you got to give her credit. She's trying. Don't be so rough on her.
2: I agree with you.
0: I bet you knew the words to Wichita Lineman.
1: Wichita Lineman, yes, I did.
0: It's a good song. She's in here. Yo, now, here's the other side of it. She's in here saying Glenn Campbell is terrible, and that's an amazing song. That is a legendary song.
1: That is a legendary song.
2: I'm but not a fan of the legendary,
1: country music all the time.
0: That's right. We got to introduce Olivia to the solid country gold.
1: You got to introduce Olivia to Lil Sawyer Brown.
0: We'll do Sawyer Brown next week. That's what we'll do.

0: Don't tell on me. It's music from Jason Aldean right there. The Country Giant, 98.9 WSIP 344. And Adam here with you Friday afternoon. We'll check back in with Jam and Jamie down at Hutch Ford in just a couple minutes. Weather forecast on the way and a whole lot more this afternoon with the Country Giant, 98.9 WSIP.
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0: about the latest forecast from the WSIP Weather Center. Mostly sunny and hot. There are a few scattered showers and storms out there this afternoon. Temperatures are in the 90s, mostly cloudy tonight, low 71. Showers and storms likely tomorrow, high 86. More shower and thunderstorm chances on Sunday as highs are in the mid-80s. Right now, we have 91 degrees at the Country Giant. It's 350.
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5: And we're back here at Hutch Ford in Paintsville. And Adam, I got to tell you, Tyler here says you have a face for radio. Tyler, you got something you want to say to Adam?
14: How you doing, Mr. Adam? Long time no see, my friend.
0: They still don't see me. You just hear me.
5: Yeah, you still don't see him. You just hear him.
14: Yeah, right.
0: I'm still there in spirit.
14: I just want to come down and say, obviously, my name's Tyler Crum. Down here at Hutch Ford, I actually started back in October 25. There's a lot of people in the community that know me here, but for those that don't, I'm actually a 15-year bank veteran, and one of the things that I love is to use my experience and knowledge from the banking world to truly help folks navigate through the process, and that's from start to finish. You know, one of the things I love about Hutch Ford and Hutch Auto Group as a whole is, you know, we're more of a mom-and-pop shop where you can come in, it's a comfortable atmosphere, and we can kind of help you from start to finish, and you leave knowing that you've done well, and you leave in a brand-new vehicle, and you feel good about it. And that's one of the reasons I decided to come here last year, and it's been a great experience for me as well.
5: What deals you got?
14: I tell you, you know, one of my personal favorites, you know, just looking through some of our inventory, we just took in an absolutely stunning 2025 Tahoe High Country. This one has it all. It's black with the mocha brown authentic cowhide leather interior. It's got the real wood accents with 24-inch wheels. It's got the panoramic moonroof. It's got the rear entertainment screens behind the headrest where the kids can watch YouTube and hook up their gaming systems. Heated cooled seats, heated second row captain chairs. It's got the 6.2 V8. This is a one owner with only 22,000 miles, Jamie.
5: That sounds like a steal, and you don't want to miss out on that. And I got to tell you, I like what you said about the mom and pop shop. You get the big atmosphere when you go somewhere else, and maybe you leave out of town and try to buy something 2 hours away. You end up sometimes leaving with buyer's remorse. You don't get that here. 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We'll work with you through it. 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And like the one you just read, that's a steal of a deal right now, and a unicorn almost for a one owner in that many miles.
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Tucker Wedmore and Burnett right here on the Country Giant. 98.9 WSIP. We got your Fox News update coming up at 4 o'clock. 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
1: Fox News, I'm Ann Carrick. Following the president's primetime address last night, DHS Secretary Mark Wayne Mullen announcing so-called enhancements for voting machines in all states to help keep American elections secure.
2: Illegal voter registration and illegal voting both carry penalties up to 5 years in prison and up to $250,000 in fines. We will pursue maximum pressure on this.
1: President Trump calling on Congress to pass more restrictive voting laws. Opponents claim the president's comments undermine Americans' faith in elections. And Taco Bell now removing the suspected source of the Cyclospora outbreak. Fox's Natalie Chuck in Los Angeles.
3: The CDC is now publicly connecting Taco Bell and that lettuce possibly grown in Mexico.
1: Taylor Farms is the biggest supplier of salad kits. 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
6: I'm Ned Pillersdorf. For over 40 years, I've been a lawyer in Prestonsburg for people who couldn't afford one. Minors with black lung, folks fighting for disability, families facing eviction. So when 88-year-old Congressman Hal Rogers cast the deciding vote to slash Medicaid, right here in the poorest district in America, I decided to run against him. His vote slashing Medicaid for our neighbors, it will result in hospitals closing. When you need an emergency room, it might be too far away. And another thing, when Washington proposed paying $1.8 billion to the January 6th rioters, the people who attacked police officers, Hal Rogers actually voted in committee to pay them. Taking health care from working families, rewarding people who beat up police officers, those are not East Kentucky values. I'm Ned Pillersdorf, and I approve this message. Hal Rogers forgot who he works for. I never will.
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9: From the WSIP Weather Center, it's a hot one out there this afternoon. Mostly sunny skies for most areas. There are a few scattered showers and thunderstorms. Good downpour right now over Hazard, looks like. Also, parts of Montgomery and Menifee and Bath County seeing a good heavy rain shower. Most of the rest of the area dry right now, though. Temperatures are in the 90s. Heat index values around 100 degrees today. It's a hot one, like I said. Mostly cloudy tonight, down to 71 for the low.
11: 60% chance of showers and thunderstorms for our Saturday, high 86. 50% chance of showers and storms on Sunday, highs around 84. 405, and right now 91 degrees at the Country Giants.
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13: We are back at Hutch Ford here in Paintsville, and it is hot outside, as Adam was saying, but now the dealers are hot too. Right now we're doing the summer sales event. I could even put the word sizzling summer sales event on it here today. Got Earl Justice with me. And Earl, a lot of folks are getting off work, and I saw in your notes here you had work truck. And I thought, now's a good time to talk about a work truck for somebody who's getting off early on a Friday and ready for the weekend.
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0: Adam?
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3: 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You'll be taken care of if something happens.
1: Well, speaking from a man who's lost a transmission or two, that would make me feel a whole lot better. 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
3: Absolutely. 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

0: 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What's going on?
1: You forgot to play my song. I think it was Wednesday.
0: What was your song again? I'm sorry.
1: It was Aaron Tippin's American Sky. It was going to go out to the soldiers in memory of Uncle Rick Stacy from an American patriot, Mark Dalton.
0: Well, we're going to make it happen today for you, Mark.
1: Okay, bub. Stay cool, bud.
0: All right, you too. It's hot out there.
1: Yes, it is.

0: That's a new one from Aaron Tippin. American Sky. Here on the Country Giant, 98.9 WSIP. When we first started playing that brand new Aaron Tippin song, it's you know, new in Aaron Tippin. It's relatively new. You know, it's been out for a couple months now. We first gave that a spin. Aaron Tippin called the radio station thanking us for playing it, and we were all out. I forget what we were doing. We were gone, though. Mike was here, who answers the phone, our front desk, but Jamie and Scott and Olivia and myself were not here at the moment, but Mike got to talk to Aaron Tippin. We would have put him on the air and everything, but yeah, maybe Aaron Tippin will call back. We're going to work on that. Hey, got your forecast coming up. We're going to be checking back in with Jammin' Jamie over at Hutch Ford in just a couple minutes as well, right here, 98.9 WSIP.
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0: From the WSIP Weather Center for this afternoon, we got partly sunny skies. It's hot out there. We're in the 90s. There's a 20% chance of showers and thunderstorms. And when I look at the radar, a couple of them are out there. It looks like there's some rain in parts of Perry County down around Hazard. It's also raining in Letcher County, parts of Letcher County this afternoon. Mostly cloudy tonight, lows around 71. Saturday, showers and storms are likely. We'll see highs around 86 tomorrow and more shower and thunderstorm chances on Sunday. It will be sunny on Monday for what it's worth, but right now our eyes are on the weekend, I do believe. Let's take our little trip. 90 in Paintsville, 93 in Louisa, 87 in Hindman, 88 in Pikeville, 85 in Salyersville. It is 89 in Grayson and 90 in Ashland at 435.
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2: 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And I didn't know, but Earl was telling me, you guys sent a truck today down to Florida to a customer in Florida.
10: They should be pulling in any minute to deliver that Ford F-250, and we're delivering it to Florida, and I think it was a little over 600 miles that we deliver that. And that's just something we do on a daily basis. We're in West Virginia, Tennessee, Ohio, Virginia, Kentucky, Bowling Green, all over the all over the U.S. delivering vehicles. And if it gets too far out there, we will put it on a transport hauler. But this one here in Florida, we did drive that one down there and picking up a trade-in to come back. So, I promise you, right here listening in the area, you can save thousands. If people could call all the way from Florida to take advantage of these huge savings, and it's off our website, hutchford.com, go to our website. And if we don't have something in stock, like I said, in most cases on earlier break, we can get that in within 24 to 36 hours.
2: Yeah, there's really no need to make that two-hour drive somewhere when you can look online and look at the deals, but also know that you, right here in Paintsville, can find those deals that maybe somebody 2 and 3 hours away where they say it's worth the drive and all that stuff. You can find those deals online and get it for somebody right here in town.
10: Just like the people in Florida, we have the means now to just like we at a large bank. Have you ever done a DocuSign? We call it e-sign online. Well, that's what we do now. We can paperless email everything over. This gentleman this morning clicked a button. He already owned this vehicle before we ever got there. Something when it gets there, if something happened to be wrong with it, we can just cancel that e-sign. But it's all to our customers, to accommodate our customers out there. And again, if you can listen to us on air, I promise you we do deliveries to your house, trade appraisals. We take a lot of people sends us a video of their car, pictures, photos of the VIN number, miles, condition of the tires, and et cetera. And we can do all that right over the phone, right over email, text, ever how you want to communicate. We understand people's time is so valuable. I know you are, Jamie. I know myself. It's a chore for me, and I enjoy cutting my own lawn, but it's hard for me to even, the last 2 weeks I've used floodlights to finish my lawn. When I get off work, it's 8 o'clock when I get home. Well, everybody's like that. We're all busy. So go to the convenience. We are transparent, Jamie. Everything on our website, you can buy it for those prices. You could possibly get them cheaper. We don't know if you have a $500 Farm Bureau on a lot of these new models here. We don't know if our customers online have Farm Bureau, so we don't put that on the website. So if you want to give us a call, some of these vehicles are even cheaper than what you see on the internet.
2: Yeah, you don't put a false price up there. 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

Can't love you anymore. Ella Langley, who's going to be in town in less than 1 week. Ella Langley and Morgan Wallen right there. It is the Country Giant, 98.9 WSIP. Here's Chase Matthew and holding it down.

0: We are back here at Hutch Ford in Painesville. We appreciate you listening to us this afternoon as we broadcast live here on 98.9 WSIP, the Country Jive. Jam and Jamie got Tyler back with me. And Tyler, we're talking budget pieces and payments right now. We're folks getting off work. You've worked hard. It's, you know, we're all doing what we can to make payments and things right now. Things have been tough. You know, gas going up, price of groceries up and things like that. People are thinking about budgets. People are thinking about payments. And you can help with that right now at Hutch Ford.
1: Yeah, that's the biggest thing we see, Jamie, is people come in and they're asking, what do you have in this certain budget or this certain payment range? And this is something that every time we get it, they just fly off the shelf. But as of right now, Jamie, we've got a couple really good budget and payment pieces. I have a 2019 Honda Pilot. This is a touring edition, one owner, clean Carfax with only 97,000 actual miles. This thing's totally loaded. It's got leather, sunroof, heated seats, rear DVD system, third row seating, 20-inch wheels. It's fully serviced. And as you know, Jamie, Hondas will go forever. You can buy this one today for $21,998 plus tax, title, and license and get payments as low as $349 a month and zero down with approved credit.
0: Zero down approved credit, $349 a month on that payment for a 21 Honda Pilot. 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
1: It is, and it's super nice and clean. Know the gentleman that had it well. He has a stack of maintenance papers where he had, you know, oil changes done frequently, and he was very particular. So this thing, not only is it a local trade, but it's in pristine condition.
0: That's important, too. A lot of local trades, that's what you find here at Hutch Ford. Not pieces from the auction that somebody else just kind of cast away because there was something wrong with it. You're not buying somebody else's problem.
1: That's exactly right, Jamie, and that's why we always love when we get these nice pieces in, because we know how difficult they are to find. And so when we do get them again, they fly off the shelf. So I would encourage anybody that's in the market looking for that payment range, this is the vehicle for you.
0: Now, Tyler, I know you got another magic deal. 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
1: Well, we do. 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
0: Tyler Crubb, the car man, he knows what he's talking about. 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
1: Yeah, absolutely, Jamie. And so many people don't know, and I think Earl touched on this, we deliver. I mean, if you can't get to us, if you're busy in life, you've got kids, you've got ball games, we want to make things convenient. So I can give you my personal cell phone number. We can text. I can schedule a delivery. We can make this process extremely simple, and that's what we strive to do for everybody, Jamie.
0: Yeah, folks, if you've not bought a car in, say, 10 years or even since the pandemic, the buying process has changed so much. It's a whole lot more convenient. It's quicker as well, the technology and things behind that. We'll turn this thing out of here. No more waiting around for hours trying to get things done like it used to be.
1: Absolutely, Jamie. Again, Earl said we delivered one to Florida this morning. I delivered one to Virginia last week, Ohio, West Virginia. We deliver all over the country, and people come and see us because they know we're fully transparent, we make the process easy, and you leave happy.
0: If you can hear us, you can buy it from Hutch Ford here in Painesville. 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
1: Got something new for you to discover from Paducah, Kentucky. His name is Carson Beyer. Here's his song, Something That I Need, on the Country Giant, 98.9 W.

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1: 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Fox News, I'm Tom Graham. More than 100 million people are under air quality alerts across the Midwest and Northeast as thick smoke from Canadian wildfires drifts south. Fox Weather's Jay Menar is in hazy Baltimore.
2: This smoke, it is causing big problems. In fact, Amtrak along the Northeast Corridor line is experiencing delays because of concerns around workers in these outdoor conditions with the unhealthy air quality.
1: Detroit canceling all city-run outdoor activities due to air quality today. A body recovered from San Francisco Bay has been identified as one of three missing people from a boat that capsized earlier this week. Fox's Kristen Goodwin.
3: A police marine unit discovering 58-year-old Tondra Madruga's body near Treasure Island, a former Navy station in the San Francisco Bay.
1: A grim discovery marking the second confirmed fatality. 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
4: It's brought to you by Martin County Rural Health Clinic. Addiction Recovery Care says it has resolved civil claims brought by the U.S. Department of Justice over historical Medicaid billing practices and has reached a separate settlement involving employee retention tax credits with Clear Cove Capital. ARC says the agreement allows the organization to move forward with an increased focus on compliance while continuing recovery services across the state. The announcement comes 1 month after federal prosecutors indicted ARC founder Timothy Robinson Jr. on wire fraud and money laundering charges. A Floyd County attempted murder case has been delayed as the defense awaits additional evidence from prosecutors. Ronald Ramsey, who is charged in connection with a 2025 shooting on U.S. 23 near Harold that injured his ex-wife and her boyfriend, appeared in Floyd Circuit Court Thursday. Ramsey faces two counts of attempted murder, first-degree assault, and first-degree wanton endangerment. The judge scheduled an informal pretrial conference for September 24th. Motorists in Johnson County should prepare for a temporary closure of Kentucky 581 at Tudor Key this coming Tuesday, the 21st, for a culvert replacement project. Kentucky Transportation Cabinet says the road will be closed beginning at 7:30 a.m. that morning near Johnson County Garage Road and Homestead Estates, with opening expected that evening around 7 p.m. Drivers will be detoured via Whippoorwill Road, Kentucky 993, or Kentucky 3224 to U.S. 23. An emergency embankment repair project is set to close Kentucky 3395 Isaac Park Road in Lawrence County starting next week. Crews will close the road beginning Tuesday, and it will remain closed for about 1 week. 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
4: 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Funeral services for Betty June Salyer, age 94, of Circleville, Ohio, formerly of Johnson County, who passed away Sunday. Graveside funeral services will be held Saturday, 12:30 p.m. in the O'Brien Family Cemetery at Staffordsville. Visitation 11 to 12 tomorrow at Jones Preston Funeral Home. Funeral services for Barbara Jean Horn Hamilton, age 84, of Paintsville, who passed away Tuesday. A celebration of life will be held Saturday at 1 p.m. at Jones Preston Funeral Home. Burial at Highland Memorial Park. Visitation underway this evening at Jones Preston Funeral Home. In lieu of flowers, the family requests donations to the Johnson County Schools Family Resource Center. Funeral services for Jerry Lee Daniels, age 62, of Mate One, who passed away Wednesday. Services will be Sunday, 1 p.m. at Jones Preston Funeral Home. Burial in the family cemetery at Boone's Camp. Visitation, 5 p.m. Saturday, Jones Preston Funeral Home. Funeral services for Robert Cecil Van Hoos, age 83, of Lomansville, who passed away Wednesday. Services will be Monday at 12 noon at Tom's Creek Free Will Baptist Church. Burial at Riverview Memorial Gardens, Louisa. Visitation after 3 p.m. Sunday at Phelps and Son Funeral Home, and after 10 a.m. Monday at Tom's Creek Free Will Baptist Church. Funeral services for John J. Johnson, age 62, of Washington, who passed away July 9th. Services will be Tuesday, 2 p.m., Phelps and Son Funeral Home. Burial in the Luther Daniel Cemetery at River. Visitation after 12 p.m. Tuesday at Phelps and Son Funeral Home. Funeral services for Ethel Burke, age 93, of Hager Hill, who passed away Thursday. Services will be next Friday, the 24th, 11 a.m., at Jones Preston Funeral Home. Burial at Highland Memorial Park. Visitation begins 5 p.m. next Wednesday, the 22nd, at Jones Preston Funeral Home. Funeral services for Luann Daniel, age 57, of River, who passed away Tuesday. At the family's request, there will be no services at this time. In lieu of flowers, the family requests memorial contributions to the Jones Preston Funeral Home to assist with final expenses. Sports brought to you by Appalachian Wireless. We are you. We are Appalachian Wireless. In Reds baseball, rookie pitcher Chase Burns has agreed to a $105 million 7-year contract with the Cincinnati Reds that covers 2027 through 2033. Burns is 11-1 in 18 starts this season, including 15 starts where he has allowed 2 runs or fewer. It's the largest guaranteed contract in the majors given to a pitcher with less than 4 years of service time. The Reds are in Colorado to begin the second half of the regular season tonight. Game time is 8:40 on 99.3 WKYH. In UK basketball, former Wildcat Jaden Quaintance will reportedly miss the beginning of the 26-27 NBA season for the San Antonio Spurs after having successful right knee surgery. Local sports brought to you by Appalachian Wireless. We are you. 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
4: From the WSIP Weather Center, most of the region is dry right now, but there are some scattered showers and thunderstorms. In fact, special weather statement out for strong thunderstorms impacting west central Letcher County, southeastern Perry County, and southwestern Knott counties. Cluster of strong thunderstorms in that area, wind gusts up to 40 miles per hour, and pea-sized hail possible. Like I said, most of the rest of the area dry right now, though, but it is hot out there. Temperatures in the lower 90s, down to 71 tonight. Better chances of rain and showers and storms for all of us tomorrow. 60% chance, highs around 86. More rain chances on Sunday. Pure Paintsville coming up at 5:15. But right now, we're going to check in with Jamie over at Hutch Ford.
11: That's right, Adam. We are back here at Hutch Ford on this Friday drive home at 5:10 in the afternoon. And we got some great deals, not just today, but this weekend. The summer sales event going on right now at Hutch. I got Earl Justice with me. I know you're very excited about the price points and some of the pieces you guys have on the lot right now.
12: It's been a great month. I want to thank all of our customers out there that came and made this so successful. 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You believe that? 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The month ends on a Friday, so we got two full weeks. We'll be back in here in the morning at 9 o'clock and at least till 6 for the last person's taken care of. And be in here 7 tonight. So if you want to call in, if you can't make it this evening, we'll make an appointment tomorrow. 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You can also get pre-approved. 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
12: 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It's got sunroof, heated seats. I said power everything. This one here, I drove one on vacation, and they have Blue Cruise. This one here,
11: Blue Cruise. I know what that is. Tell folks who don't know.
12: Well, the Blue Cruise, when you set the cruise control on, say, the speed limit, you want to go 70. It drives itself. You put your hands in your
11: lap. Oh, boy.
12: And when you put your signal to change lane, it changes lane for you. You just have to keep your eyes open because it's got a camera in the steering column and in the doorpost looking at your eyes. If you look off, it will deactivate and alarm you. You got to put your hands on the wheel and take back over. But you talk about want to get out on the freeway and travel 2 and 3 hours. As long as you're looking ahead and got your eyes open, it's going to drive itself.
11: Holy smokes. And they got that right here at Hutch Ford. And you can take a ride. Let's take that over to Thealka and see how we handle it.
12: But it's not $80,000. I got it marked down to $63,990 for a 2025 Ford Expedition Max with only 18,000 miles. $63,990. And we just got this one in like new condition with only 18,000 miles. This is another one owner. It was sold at the Hutch Chevrolet store new. We took it on trade. They bought a new Expedition, wanted a little more room. 2025 GMC Acadia Evolution Package, only 16,000 miles, one owner, sold new at Hutch. It was $55,000 when it was new. We got it marked down to $41,997 for a 25 Acadia Evolution Package.
11: Just some of the great deals we got going on right here at Hutch Ford in Paintsville. All right, we're going to step away for Pure Paintsville, and we'll come back one more time as we're broadcasting live here on the Country Giant 98.9 WSIP.
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4: That's right, always things going on in the world of Paintsville tourism. The Airstreamers were in town this past weekend visiting Paintsville and Johnson County. They visited the the Loretta Lynn home place in Van Leer this past weekend. Also, just this morning, a group from the Kentucky YMCA Youth Corporation, big group, they were in town this morning, and they were visiting out at the U.S. 23 Country Music Highway Museum. A lot of folks who are into quilting are around town, and they're in the Quilting in the Mountains Shop Hop. They do this every year around this time, a shop hop, and, of course, they visit Grand Grand's Quilting and Embroidery in downtown Paintsville along their journey of the quilt shop hop. Really cool things that are going on right there along that route with those folks here throughout the week, and that continues also tomorrow as well. Speaking of tomorrow, we got our friends with the Johnson County Public Library hosting a family fun day. It's a Christmas in July theme. It'll be a Santa's workshop event with crafts. Santa will be there. There will be all kinds of cool stuff. Christmas obstacle course, elf hunt, reindeer games, and more. That's 11 to 1 tomorrow at the Johnson County Public Library. Admission is free. And also want to mention tonight, Dance at the Rec at the Paintsville Recreation Center. The Jack Strong Band, 7 o'clock tonight. Admission is $10 a person or $15 per couple. That's at the Paintsville Rec Center. 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

Kenny Chesney and Carry On. Right here on the Country Giant 98.9 WSIP on your Friday afternoon. Quitting time weekend is here, my friends. We've been working all week for it. 5:20, and we check back in with Jam and Jamie just one more time. Coming up at around, here in about 4 or 5 minutes or so. So stay tuned. I feel the need to do this, though, after this morning. If you were listening this morning, you understand probably why I feel the need to do this. But I think I'm going to work in some music from Vince Gill this evening. Feels Like Love, Vince Gill on the Country Giants, 98.9 WSIP.

0: And we're back one more time here at Hutch Ford in Paintsville, Jammin' Jamie, and got Tyler back here with me. And before we go, some big offers. I mean, we're going to kind of put a bow on this big package today we've been talking about. In case you missed it, a lot of great savings going on here at Ford during the summer sales event. But also, you said you had a great way to end this thing with a bang.
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0: During the break, there's actually a Badlands Bronco Sport here in the studio, in the showroom. I actually sat down in it, and very comfortable. It's a different type of ride. Got the leather seats and more of an upscale ride. Still got the Bronco feel and the look. But now the one you're talking about across the road, that was the one you would go play in. This is for show. The other one's for play.
1: Absolutely, Jamie. The sales are so hot here, we're going to sell the radio man during our broadcast.
0: Oh, look out now. I've called my boss for a raise. And, anyway, you know what? He'd make it work for me if I really wanted it. He'd make it work. I tell you, the only thing stopping me is the color. What is that color anyway?
1: It's called sandstone brown, yes. So it's like a desert sand color. It's really popular. It's one of our top sellers right now. This one is the Badlands, so it's got the luxuries and amenities of a nice luxury vehicle, but it's also got some really good off-road capabilities, Jamie.
0: Got that big screen in it as well. It's a nice vehicle. It is showroom sharp. It is in the showroom. I tell you, come by and check it out. And so many other great vehicles right now you have to choose from today here at Hutch.
1: The biggest one I wanted to end with, Jamie, if you want luxury but you also have a need for speed this summer, we've got it covered. 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
0: Wow, and that's a good showpiece, too. I mean, that's one of those ones where you roll up to the red light and you get that look.
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0: Now, tell me, you get behind that thing, You'd rev it up and burn a little rubber in that thing. Now, would
1: I like to get a little sideways in it. Earl's not quite let me drive that one yet, but yeah, it sounds amazing, runs amazing. It'll make somebody an awesome summer piece. 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

0: Luke Bryan by request this afternoon, Country and She Knows It. 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
14: From the WSIP Weather Center, there's a lot of showers and storms across the region, the big region. East Tennessee getting a lot of rain, parts of Kentucky, southern Ohio. Flash flood warning in Cincinnati. It's been pouring up there for quite some time. Mostly clear across East Kentucky, but a few scattered showers right now around Letcher and Perry counties. We'll see lows tonight getting down to around 71 degrees. Most of us should stay dry. 60% chance of showers and thunderstorms for the day on Saturday, otherwise partly sunny. 50% chance of showers and storms on Sunday. So keep an umbrella handy as you head into the weekend. Around the area, it is 83 right now in Paintsville, 88 in Louisa, 82 in West Liberty, 86 in Grayson, 84 in Prestonsburg. Salyersville, you're at 81 degrees. Campton at 83. Inez at 84 degrees. 82 right now in Pikeville. 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
1: Fox News, I'm Carmen Roberts. President Trump's demanding Congress pass the Save America Act for stricter voter rules as the midterm elections approach. But Senate Majority Leader John Thune tells reporters Republicans don't have the votes.
2: If I thought there was a path to getting a positive result or a positive outcome, I'd be willing to do just about anything.
1: Smoke from some 900 wildfires continue to pour across the border from Canada, creating dangerous air quality for millions of Americans.
3: It's definitely weird to go outside and have a little bit more trouble breathing, get a little bit of a sore throat. Like, we were thinking about going for a river float later today up north of Baltimore, but we're very on the fence because of the air quality.
1: And some experts say climate change is fueling more intense wildfire seasons. 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
5: East Kentucky weather. From the WSIP Weather Center, got some showers. If you're heading down Route 80 between Hindman and Hazard, you might run into some of those this evening. It's otherwise partly to mostly cloudy around the area. That's going to be the name of the game this evening and tonight as overnight lows drop to the upper 60s to around 70. Now, showers and storms are likely for the day on Saturday, especially in the afternoon. Otherwise partly sunny, highs in the mid to upper 80s. Still a chance of showers on Sunday. Most of Sunday's rain chances are kind of early in the day. It's expected to gradually become sunny by Sunday afternoon, with highs in the mid-80s. 6:07, it is 83 degrees in Paintsville, 86 in Louisa, 88 in Catlettsburg, 88 also in Grayson, 79 in Moorhead, 75 down in Owingsville. I think some of those areas have been rain-cooled. 82 in West Liberty, 83 in Inez, and right now we got Lee Bryce.

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We're excited. Ella Langley next week on Thursday night, Appalachian Wireless Arena in Pikeville.

0: 98.9 WSIP and Ella Langley with Be Her. Adam here with you on your Friday evening, helping you open up the door to that weekend. Getting started here. Couple of housekeeping notes for next week. Over in the Thialka Tudor Key area, there's going to be some road work on Highway 581 on Tuesday, and that road will be closed at mile point 2.8, just before the Johnson County Garage Road and Homestead Estates. That road will be closed on Tuesday from 7 a.m. Till about 7 p.m., and you'll have to use an alternate route in that area on 581. And on top of that, got a note from our friends with Paintsville Utilities, and they're going to have the water off from Thialka Park up to Arrowwood Subdivision Drive, and all the hollows and side roads in between will also be impacted, but it does not include Whippoorwill Road. The water will be off due to that road maintenance over there in that area next week on Tuesday. Paintsville Utilities says once the services are restored, there will be a boil water advisory issued for those areas as a precautionary measure. We'll remind you more about that next week, but that's all happening on Tuesday along Route 581 in Johnson County. Travis Tredd on the way, Megan Maroney, Josh Ross, and more as the music continues next here on the Country Giant, 98.9 WSIP.
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1: From the WSIP Weather Center, tonight partly cloudy skies, a slight chance of a shower or thunderstorm. And now some showers down around Hindman and parts of Knott County and Letcher County seeing those showers. Most of the rest of the region is dry right now. Lows tonight.

Around 70, showers and storms likely tomorrow, especially in the afternoon and evening. 87 a high tomorrow. Sunday, showers early, clearing later, high 84. Current temperatures, 83 in Paintsville. 77, a little bit rain-cooled there in Hineman. 84 in Inez, 82 in West Liberty, 83 in Salyersville. Sandy Hook is at 81 degrees. 79 in Moorhead, 82 in Grayson, 85 in Louisa, 84 in Ashland. Right now, Huntington is at 85 degrees. Back to the music we go at 647. Here's Zach John King.

Zach, John King, and Get to Drinking right here on the Country Giants, 98.9 WSIP. It's Adam. I'm out of here. Have yourself a great weekend. Matt Johnson going to take you on into your Friday night. Right now, Brandon Lake with Cody Johnson and When a Cowboy Prays.

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1: 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Fox News, I'm Tom Graham. They're calling for federal help in Texas following a week of near nonstop rains and extreme flooding in parts of central and southern Lone Star State.
2: Texas Governor Greg Abbott issuing a major disaster declaration for at least 28 counties impacted by recent storms.
3: What it does is it will open the door to federal relief.
2: Stressing while the worst of the rain is behind the state, flooding rivers still pose life-threatening danger.
1: Fox's Kristen Goodwin. President Trump wants late Senator Lindsey Graham's sister to run for a full term in the Senate.
4: The president says Darlene Graham is a spectacular person and a true American patriot and says he's asked her to run in the special primary for the good of the nation. Darlene Graham was sworn in this week as senator to serve out the rest of Lindsey Graham's term.
1: Fox's Jared Halpern. 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
6: From the WSIP Weather Center. For the overnight hours, we'll see a slight chance of some scattered showers. Otherwise, partly cloudy skies. Lows will be in the lower 70s. For your Saturday, we'll see chances of showers throughout the day. Highs will be in the mid-90s. Saturday night, we'll see chances of showers overnight. Lows will be in the upper 60s. And then for your Sunday, we'll see a slight chance of some scattered showers around the area. Otherwise, partly cloudy skies. Highs will be in the upper 80s. That's your forecast on the Country Giant, 98.9 WSIP.

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That is Luke Combs with the smash hit Be By You here on The Country Giant, 98.9 WSIP. How's it going this evening? Matt Johnson here with you. Happy Friday. Keep the weekend off here on WSIP with Russell Dickerson and Happen to Me.

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Throwback to 1995 with Alan Jackson and Tall Tall Trees here on 98.9 WSIP, The Country Giant. That song was a cover. It was originally done by George Jones and written by himself and Roger Miller back in 1957. And that was Alan Jackson's version here on The Country Giant. And now here's Josh Ross and Hate How You Look, 98.9 WSIP.

0: Definitely a hot summer song right there. Chris Jansen with Buy Me a Boat here on 98.9 WSIP. We are the Country Giant, and I'm Matt Johnson. Coming up, we'll have your weather forecast along with new music from Riley Green and Tyler Hubbard. So stay tuned. Don't touch that dial.
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0: From the WSIP Weather Center. For the overnight hours, we'll see a slight chance of some scattered showers. Otherwise, partly cloudy skies. Lows will be in the lower 70s. For your Saturday, we'll see chances of showers throughout the day. Highs will be in the mid-90s. Saturday night, we'll see chances of showers overnight. Lows will be in the upper 60s. And then for your Sunday, we'll see a slight chance of some scattered showers around the area. Otherwise, partly cloudy skies. Highs will be in the upper 80s. That's your forecast on The Country Giant, 98.9 WSIP.

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Matt Johnson here on this Friday evening with Shane Prophet and Long Live Country. Love that song.

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1: Fox News, I'm Carmen Roberts. Fighting between the U.S. and Iran expands with American strikes hitting more targets, including a tower in a port city.
2: The tower, according to the U.S., gave Iran the ability to track and menace shipping in the Gulf of Oman, therefore shipping the transit of the strait. Central Command says the destruction weakens the Revolutionary Guard's ability to coordinate attacks on commercial shipping.
1: Fox's Mike Tobin in Tel Aviv. Meantime, Iran continues to attack several countries in the region.